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2: Hey, hey, I can't lie, I wanted you the first time that I saw you. 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

Don't. 40, what's up, shebang? 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How do I feel to refresh? 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They tryna get back on the net. I'm tryna get back in the flesh. Yeah.

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The Fair Housing Law prohibits discrimination in the sale, rental, and financing of housing-related transactions. The Human Relations Commission promotes non-discrimination and works to ensure fair and equal housing opportunities for all. Any actions or omissions taken because of race, sex, color, religion, disability, familial status, or national origin that restricts your housing choices is unlawful. If you believe that your rights have been violated, contact the Human Relations Commission at 436-4927. This announcement was funded through the City of Evansville's Community Development Block Grant.

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0: 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Cardi, yeah. 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
1: Yeah, yeah. Wanna party with a savage. 21. Saint Laurent savage in the Aston.
2: Yeah.
1: High end cars and fashion.
2: 21.
1: I don't eat. 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
2: Oh God.
1: I'm well. 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You tripping? 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

Don't. 40, what's up, shebang? 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What am I now possessed? How do I feel to refresh? 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
1: Yeah. True.

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1: 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She was talking practice, had a cut her off, got a battle boo. I ain't chicken tender, if you my brother, I ain't mad at you.
0: And in the kitchen, we ain't even make it to the master room.
1: Met her in the trade, so she suckin' different, and she tatted too.
0: And she independent, so this bitch is different, and she nasty too.
1: Yeah, my body different, when I'm over, yeah, I'm an animal.
0: And her body different, I'ma eat on that, like I'm Hannibal.
1: I'ma add the food, I get active too, I'ma eat.

0: 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For sure.
1: She got an attitude when she suck, it's like she mad at you.
0: For sure.

0: gotta do to be having you. 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Yeah, I know you eat your rice and your cabbage too.
1: She a savage too, I'm a savage too, it's compatible. She was talking practice, had to cut her off, got her battle boo. I ain't chicken tender, if you my brother, I ain't mad at you.
0: And in the kitchen, we ain't even make it to the master room.
1: Met her in the trenches when she's sucking different and she tatted too.

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It's just matching up to my aesthetics, but you know what I'm saying. Motherfuckers, I need to be appreciating it. It's cool.

0: DJ Envy, Jess Hilarious, Charlamagne Tha God. We are the Breakfast Club. Along the roses here. We got a special guest in the building, Master P.
1: What's going on, homie?
2: How you doing, my brother?
1: How y'all doing?
3: Good.
2: Man, y'all got the No Limit Cash Money Tour finally happening.
3: Mm-hmm.
1: I know. A lot of people didn't think it was going to happen, mm-hmm. but it's all God's timing. And we from the Calio, they from the Magnolia. The world been waiting for this, and they about to get it because this for our fans.
2: Mm-hmm.
1: And we

0: definitely growing up to get to where we at right now is definitely a blessing.
1: With me, right now, the right time to do it, since we all been waiting for it.
0: You know, we got to grow up.
1: Yeah, yeah.
0: It take a little time. You know, when you come from the streets and you done been through everything, mm-hmm. and I just feel like I'm in a good place. I feel like they're in a good place. This for our fans, this is one more time for the streets. Mm-hmm. Like, I got a lot of positive things going on in my life, and it's just like, you know what? I'm going to do this for all the artists on the label, everybody that want to see this. So I feel like that's what this about.
1: Yeah.
0: So this bigger than us, and it's also about mental health. I know you understand that,
2: absolutely.
0: Right? So mm-hmm. mental health is what we doing for this, to bring awareness to that. So mm-hmm. I think that a lot of dudes from the streets, they self-medicate and they never went to doctors. They never got counseling. Mm-hmm. You know, we seen a lot of trauma, a lot of debt. A lot of our homies got killed. Family members got killed. This is a way we could show the world that stop all that beef and let's get out here and let's get this bread.
1: Mm-hmm.
2: You know, for years, people, fans always compared No Limit and Cash Money, right? Like, they had to pick sides.
0: Yeah.
2: You look back, did that rivalry help New Orleans or limit what could have been if y'all had been collaborated way back when?
0: Nah, I think whatever happened was supposed to happen.
2: Mm-hmm.
0: And I'm more excited that we able to do this and coexist with each other on stage. So sometimes it's not about what you going through or your differences, because a lot of stuff be miscommunication.
1: Mm-hmm. Yeah.
0: You know, and then it's be the other people around you and stuff like that. So it's like, it'll make you crash out. Where I'm at right now in life, it's like, man, I'm blessed. I'm happy. You successful. You should be smiling. You should be good.
1: Mm-hmm.
0: You know what I'm saying?
1: Got
0: if you ain't successful, then you, that's what I'm saying. You got kids now, everything. We grown up. So I think that's the page I'm on. It's like, nobody know how much time they got on this. Because think about, everybody say how great you is when you gone.
1: Right. Mm-hmm.
0: Nobody gonna say, oh, you use that dude, mm-hmm. or you use that girl.
1: Yeah.
0: You know what I'm saying? Why you here? They don't know the struggle, what it means. Because like, when people look at my life, they don't know, like, I was really off the block.
1: Mm.
0: I'm probably one of the only ones that put their own money up to help other people.
2: Mm-hmm.
0: So it's like, it's different, bro. Unless you had to get out there and experience this,
1: mm-hmm.
0: and been through what I've been through with my life, you don't know.
1: Mm-hmm.
0: You know what I'm saying? I got a brother dead. I got a brother incarcerated. Family members dead. Incarcerated friends. Like, this real life for us.
1: Yeah.
0: And to be able to make it out the project and to have fans. Like, sometime I wake up in the morning, man, I got millions of fans. Like,
1: mm-hmm.
0: I went from selling no records to 100 million records, and coming from the Calio Project, this a blessing. Like, they don't even want to see us like that.
1: Mm-hmm.
0: Think about it. And we destroying each other. And I'm like, man, thank you, God, that I'm here. And I'm happy I could do what I got to do. And I'm going to turn up one more time for the streets, for my fans, for the No Limit Cash Money Tour.
1: Mm-hmm.
0: And this is what, and we want to show the streets that you can grow up. So mm-hmm. that's what this is about for me.
1: You bringing a whole No Limit roster back, right? What was some of the conversations like, getting them all in one room?
0: So let me tell you, right? Once I love you, I love you. So it's like, mm-hmm. it ain't no bad blood with us, because guess what? I created this. I made this. Was my dream and my vision. So when I had nothing and I made it, I want people to know I made it in the Bay Area first.
1: Mm-hmm. Mm-hmm.
0: So I got to shout out Richmond, California, because I learned how to hustle in the Bay Area watching
1: wow.
0: E-40, watching Too Short, watching JT the Bigger Figure, like St. Charles, E-40, Uncle. Like, that's where I got this hustle music game from. So I took that, was already successful. I created the West Coast Bad Boys out there.
1: Mm.
0: A guy from the South put every West Coast artist on one record. Came back home and did it with the Down South Hustlers.
2: Mm-hmm.
0: So I was already successful. So I'm like, my crew know that I was out there on the streets, and me and Bias mm-hmm. plenty of times, we had to deal with the Colombians, everything. We could have not been here. You know what I'm saying? And so when I give back and give somebody the opportunity, this for my people.
1: Mm-hmm.
0: When I knew that this what they wanted to do, I had to do it. Even if I don't have to do it. I had to do it because I got that type of love. This for the whole crew.
2: You know, do you feel like, you know, when I think about Master P, I think about Master P the artist, but then I think about Percy Miller the businessman.
0: Yeah.
2: Which legacy matters to you more?
0: To be honest with you, I don't really worry about legacy. It's more about leaving an imprint on this planet and doing the right thing. Like I say, nobody perfect, but at least getting up in the morning with a good heart, trying to do the right thing, knowing if I could make it, anybody from the projects could make it. You know what I'm saying? They're going to be like, man, P made it. I could make it. But I want to show people how I went from the music to be able to do products, because products outweigh talent.
2: Mm-hmm.
0: And it take a long time for us to get that. That's the only way we're going to bridge the wealth gap. And that's what the product.
3: Now, when you talk about the products and all the different products that you've done, at what point in your career, like, did you say, I want to fully, like, push that as the mission? Like, people need to, like, because you've always been, like, a, we know you've always been an entrepreneur, but, like, I feel like there was a shift at one point where you're like, this is what I'm fully on. Like, every time I see you, there's a new product, there's a new venture product-wise that you're into.
0: Yeah, I mean...
4: He ain't playing.
3: No.
0: Oh, yeah, not
3: playing.
0: Everything, yeah.
4: Like, he ain't playing.
0: Like,
4: he got noodles.
2: Chips.
0: Oh, yeah.
2: Okay.
0: So, you know,
2: let me
0: tell y'all
2: one. He eating his own barbecue chips.
0: Right now. Like, think about it. We eat everybody else's stuff, and think about it. You know, me and James, now we making healthier snacks now because, you know, our customers say we want something healthy. But you still going to go buy the other stuff from the other people.
1: Yeah.
0: But just because it's us and it's black owned, and, I'm telling y'all something, we make products for everybody. But it's good that we have black-owned products because we need it. We at the small, you know, level of the game to where you could count the billionaires. And you can't do that with us because we, like, count us on one hand. It's hundreds. It's thousands of other billionaires. Mm-hmm. So we want to change that. And that's why, you know, I told y'all that Nike was created out of their garage, right? Let me see. I got a functional basketball shoe now. So I want
2: to keep a sneaker.
3: Oh, wow. I told you, it's like...
2: Master P keep a sneaker.
3: But I feel like that, I mean, that's in your... When you talk about the story of Master P, we just all know how you push the products. But like, at one point, it just was like, it's all product. Everything product for you. Music is like, you did that. Now it's all product.
0: But think about this, right? If they could create stuff out of their garage, how come we can't do it? Everybody got 24 hours. What you going to do with your 24 hours?
5: Yeah. All right, we got more with Master P when we come back. Don't move. It's The Breakfast Club. Good morning.
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0: It's DJ Envy, just hilarious. Charlamagne Tha God. We are the Breakfast Club. Lauren LaRose is here as well. We're still kicking it with Master P. Lauren.
1: Is it going to be like, is it going to be like storytelling on the stage? Like how some shows are where it's like it opens up one way, or is it going to be kind of like y'all go, they go, y'all go? Like how is the...
2: I can't tell you that. You got to get your ticket and come handle your business and show up and show out and just, you know, you're
1: going to talk about it.
2: You're going to get bodied and rowdy. I know you're going to do it.
3: I want to ask you too, P, as a father, right?
2: Yes.
3: How do you balance your grief with your mission to save another kid?
2: Well, you know what, for me, man, like I said, that's why mental health is so real. My grief come from real experience. I'm letting God lead me on this journey. I got to be a servant. God's son died to save us. So for me, losing a daughter and a family member like that, and I can't question God, but I got to get out and do his work. So this is the way I do his work. You know, like the ones that want to hit, I mean, fentanyl is real. Mental health is real. We're losing so many kids. Like you can't, bro. When this happened to me, I didn't understand it. But I looked at it and say, look at all these kids that's dying.
4: Mm-hmm. Yeah.
2: And when I seen that, I'm like, you know, me being a celebrity, they talking about our family, right? But it's so many thousands of families going to these funerals too, and nobody talking about it, nobody helping them.
1: Yeah.
2: Me and my daughter, mom, we started a foundation for my daughter, and she's our parachute now.
3: Mm-hmm. So you're not alone.
2: Yeah, you're not alone, Tata parachute, to where now we want to help save other lives and help other kids and family, and just even just communicate, you know, with other families. Cause me sitting down and hearing, you know, that's why I say you got to communicate and love, cause you don't know what kids going through or who they messing with.
1: Mm-hmm.
2: So that was our situation. Like you got to know who your kids messing with.
4: Yeah.
2: Cause think about everybody ain't your friend.
1: Yeah.
3: That's right.
2: You know what I'm saying? Cause you got people getting high and doing their thing, and you think, but that a little piece of this, you out of here.
1: Mm-hmm. Yeah.
2: And now you don't even know you're doing it, cause they putting it in weed, everything.
1: Yep. Mm-hmm.
2: So my thing is the whole call to action, going to our culture first, but going to the whole world, because in our culture, we don't have nowhere to go. Like these kids in the hood don't understand it. They just sitting in morgues now. Like for real, if I show y'all all the stuff that I seen, and when I went down to the county and seen this stuff, it's crazy how many Jane Does and Joan Does that just there, and they can't afford to bury their kids. So I started burying kids, you know, parents. But we don't talk about it. We just do what we do, you know. So like, you never know what somebody going through, you know, because like you driving on the road, going home, having a good day, coming from work, then there's a funeral call passing. Guess what? You're not gonna stop. I ain't understand that till I was in that situation. Think about it. It's like, damn, these people still working, having fun. I got to go do this.
4: Yeah.
2: So, nah, man, anybody that's dealing with this, we got the You're Not Alone Tata Parachute Foundation. Hit us up, because we want to help. And that's what this is about for me. That's what I live for now, you know.
4: That's beautiful.
2: Yeah.
3: How do you help parents navigate the pain of losing a child to substance abuse when you truly don't even fully understand it yourself?
2: Yeah, you don't, to be honest with you, but you got to be able to talk. You got to get Christian counseling. That will work for me, because everybody just go, I'm going to go to a counselor. No, you need to get Christian counseling, because it need to be from the Bible to be able to help you and know that. Because anybody can sit down and communicate with you. You like, bro, you don't know what, I didn't understand that. Like when my brother died, my mom stopped talking. You know what I'm saying? So she stopped talking, dog. Like, and I like, that's why I changed my life. Cause I'm like, I don't want to put this lady through this no more. You know, if I could do something good, I know my mom will be proud. You know what I'm saying? Mm-hmm. Because she ain't deserved that. Because, and I want anybody watching this, the kids that's watching this, y'all need to get this. Stop lying to your parents. Because that's what me and my brother was doing. We was out there. I'm talking about at 12 years old, we out there. Mm-hmm. For real. Like, this ain't no joke. So you got 12-year-old kids that's really out there doing their thing. And you thinking, oh, that kid 12 years old. No, that kid out there. For real, living life. But then go home like you just a school kid. Yeah. Or you a basketball player. Like, you know, my mom didn't know. She thought my brother was a basketball player. So I had to tell her. I had to tell her whole family, hold up, if I'm going to break this, I got to tell her whole family. I got to, look, no, y'all know this is what it is. They broke down then because they didn't understand it, because they just thought, you know, and that come with the game.
4: Mm-hmm. Altar boys.
2: Yeah.
4: Altar boys.
2: Yeah, you know what I'm saying? Mm-hmm. But your parents thinking, so there's a lot of kids out there that's faking. Because me, you know, I put my gun in my backpack and go in the house. My grandma didn't know what was going on. Yeah. She think, oh, guess what? My grandma come out, but I had respect for her. Mm-hmm. My grandma come out there and whoop me, pull my ear and all that. I said, yes, ma'am. You know, and then go out there and go.
4: Yeah.
2: You know what I'm saying?
4: No so, limit.
2: So.
3: Well, whip somebody for what your grandma just did.
2: That's what I'm saying.
4: Right.
2: You know, I had a call. It's crazy, right? I had a call for my grandmother. My grandma was catching the bus. That's when I knew. She woke me up, though. She woke me up one morning. Come here, little. I said, what's going on, big mama? She say, oh, come take a walk with me. I got to go to work. So we walking and say, what? That's a nice car right there, huh? I said, yeah. She said, what kind of car that is? I said, that's an Audi. She said, is that an American car? I said, no, that's a foreign car. She had a bat. She started hitting the windows. She said, I don't like foreign cars.
4: That's where y'all got that from. Everything y'all did from grandma. Damn, you know what car was it? It was just
2: it was my car.
4: It was
2: car.
4: It. Yeah, yeah, yeah.
3: She know it. She know
4: yeah.
3: It. You got it.
4: Grandma
3: yeah,
4: knew.
3: Yeah, yeah, yeah. Okay, okay. Yeah, yeah, yeah,
4: I'm thinking it's a neighbor car. She's no, like, I don't want this shit on the block.
1: Grandma knew. She knew what was going on.
2: So she like, I'm catching the bus. And you got a call? But I had to park it like two blocks up. You know what I'm saying?
4: She wasn't crazy. She knew.
2: But the old lady next door to me ratted on me, Miss Irene. So Miss Irene told her, you know your grandson got a call and he's selling that
3: You on the bus.
2: You know what I'm saying?
3: Gotta be in the movie.
2: But I had to take my lick because then my grandmother come. She woke me up. Said, you got, you know, she had a black dress over the nightstand. I say, big mama, were you about to go out? She say, nah, I'm gonna wear that to your funeral.
3: Damn.
4: Oh.
2: And that's when I know my whole life, I had to change my life. You gotta not want to die. Cause some young people think they're invincible. You know what I'm saying? So when I realized that, I respect her and I miss her to this day, but it's like, I know that I had to get my stuff together.
4: Yeah.
2: And so none of us perfect, but I like the way she communicate with me in tough love. And it got me right. You know what I'm saying? So I was able to do something positive, and I know she looking down proud now because I ain't know what I was going to do.
3: That's real.
2: Yes, sir.
3: Man, Master P, the Cash Money Records and No Limit Tour. When it starts when? The fall, right?
2: Yes, September 11th.
3: Yep.
1: Everybody across the board, we going to see Wayne?
2: Man, you know what? Wayne doing his own thing. I can't speak for them. I know my people gonna be there.
4: No limit.
2: It's all about right. No limit, but I think that whatever they, I mean, I wish a lot of their artists could be there. I don't know what the situation is.
1: Yeah.
2: But,
1: I know Turk too.
2: Yeah, I did a song with Turk.
1: Yeah, I know. I saw you say that you wish that they had been able to be there, but I know that's out of your control. But at the verse,
2: I only could do what's in my control, Shawty. Mm-hmm. You know what I'm saying? And that's what I'm gonna do. But No Limit will be there.
4: Okay.
3: Go get your tickets, man. What's the website?
4: Come.
2: Give them that.
3: Oh, so I'm looking at it right now. Tickets available at bmnshows.com. bmnshows.com.
2: And I want to tell y'all one thing why this is so important and why I'm doing this tour. This is a black promoter.
4: Yeah, shout out to my guy, Blake.
2: Yeah.
4: Yes, sir.
2: You know what I'm saying? He's doing a lot of big things.
3: And salute to Boosie. Boosie on the tour, too.
4: Oh, damn. That's what's up.
2: Yeah.
4: That's going to be a whole good night. That's what's up.
3: P, always a pleasure building with you, man.
2: Yes, sir.
3: Yes, sir. It's Master P.

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1: DJ Envy, Jess Hilarious, Charlamagne Tha God.
2: What is the Breakfast Club?
3: You're a bit unpredictable.
4: What?
5: Y'all done came a long way.
6: Ask the questions that need to be answered, okay?
7: This was a morning show, for God's sake.
8: I like this show.
7: Wake up. Now let's begin.

0: Good morning, USA.
1: Yo yo yo yo yo yo yo yo yo yo yo yo yo yo yo yo yo yo yo yo yo yo yo yo.
2: Jess is running a little late. Charlamagne Tha God.
1: Peace to the planet. It's Tuesday. How y'all feel out there? I feel blessed, black, and highly favored. Happy to be here another day to serve our beautiful listeners. Good morning.
2: Good morning. How you feeling, brother?
1: Man, I feel great, man. I am happy to be here, like I just said. Today is Tuesday. And you see this book right here?
2: Yes.
1: This
2: Soul
1: book is
2: Man.
1: Called The Soul Man, The Life of Songwriter David Porter. Now,
2: right.
1: If you don't know who David Porter is, there is a timeless record label called Stax Records.
2: Mm-hmm.
1: And he was the label's first staff writer. So he teamed up with Isaac Hayes to pen, you know, soul classics like Soul Man and Hold On, I'm Coming, okay?
2: Mm-hmm.
1: And he will be here this morning to talk about this book, The Life and Time. I mean, The Soul Man, Life of Songwriter, David Porter.
2: Yes, and it, you know? If you don't know some of the songs that Charlamagne named, this brother's been sampled so many times by Notorious B.I.G., Mariah Carey.
1: Oh, too many people.
2: Just to name a few. So he'll be joining us this morning. We're going to kick it with the OG.
1: I just like interesting stories.
2: And yes,
1: I like when the OGs are still around, you know, that to tell us these stories.
2: Yes.
1: And, you know, why wait till Throwback Thursday?
2: That's right.
1: Or Flashback Friday.
2: That's right.
1: You know what I mean?
2: Yeah, so
1: y'all can learn
2: us
1: something this morning from David Porter.
2: He laid the foundation for a lot of writers and everything out there. So we're going to kick it with that brother. Now,
1: maybe still caked up. I mean, when you got a catalog that,
2: yes,
1: you know, where you sold 400 million units.
2: Yes.
1: Okay. And Rolling Stone has listed you among the 100 greatest songwriters of all time.
2: Right.
1: You 84 years old, still flourishing.
2: And he had his business right.
1: Still wearing, still got bedazzled outfits.
2: Yes, but that.
1: Oh, you getting to it.
2: Yes, right.
1: You
2: got
1: to get to it.
2: Yes, yes. We're going to kick it with the brother today. And also, you know, I thought Dan season was over. My wife told me it was over, but there's one more. And there's one more today. So after the show, I have to go to the last one of the season. I thought it was been over. I thought it was over. But no, there's one more. This one's a pageant, so.
1: How is it a pageant if it's a dance competition?
2: It's a pageant that's, I don't know.
1: You just got to show
2: my
1: up.
2: My wife just said, tell me where I got to be,
1: it.
2: And I'm there.
1: That's it. Your dad, you just got to show
2: tell
1: up.
2: Me the time. I'm
1: that's
2: there.
1: It. That's it.
2: All right, well, let's get the show cracking. Today is Soulja Boy's birthday.
1: The legend Soulja Boy. How
2: yes,
1: old
2: the legend Soulja
1: Boy. Soulja 40 yet?
2: 36.
1: Wow. Drop Soulja's on the cool 36. For Soulja Boy, damn it.
2: That doesn't seem right, bro. I'll rock with it.
1: Why does that not seem right? The only thing worse than getting old is not getting old, sir. Everybody got a birthday.
2: Nah, but I could have. I thought Soulja Boy came on the Breakfast Club, one of the first interviews we did that first year. I thought Soulja Boy was like, maybe not.
1: I don't remember.
2: No, that was when I was at the other station.
1: You just making stuff.
2: Yeah, no, I was at the other station.
1: Yeah,
2: I was at the
1: other
2: station. All right, well, let's get the show cracking. Soulja Boy is his birthday. Happy birthday. Front Page News is next. Get it off your chest. 800-585-1051. It's the Breakfast Club. Good morning.

0: Hi. Morning, everybody. It's DJ Envy, Just Hilarious, Charlamagne Tha God. We are the Breakfast Club. Let's get in some front page news. What's up, Mimi?
1: Good morning, Envy, Charlamagne. How y'all doing this morning?
2: Peace, Mimi Brown.
1: Good morning. All right, so we start this morning with President Trump doubling down on his fight over mail-in ballots. So he's asking the Supreme Court to let his administration move forward with a major change before the midterm election. Here's Trump last night at a Michigan rally. Let's listen.
3: No mail-in ballots. Mail-in ballots are inherently corrupt, except for illness, disability, military deployment, or travel. If you're in the military, you're far away, absolutely. But mail-in ballots have proven to be a disaster. We're the only country in the world that in this form does them. There's no other country in the world because they're crooked. They pass through too many hands.
1: So the Justice Department filed an emergency appeal yesterday asking the Supreme Court to revive part of Trump's executive order that were blocked by a federal judge last month. So that order would require states to hand over their voter rolls to the federal government, and then federal agencies would then create a nationwide list of eligible voters and then share that list with the Postal Service. Now, under that plan, the Postal Service would only deliver mail-in ballots to voters whose information matched the federal list. But 23 states and Washington, D.C., they are challenging that order, and they argue elections are run by the state and that the president does not have the authority to take control over their voter rolls. So far, two lower courts have sided with the states, but now the Trump administration is asking, again, the Supreme Court to step in on an emergency basis, hoping the decision to have a decision by early August, so there is enough time to put these changes in place before the November midterm elections.
2: Why
1: is America, stay with me?
2: Yeah, why is America always, why does it feel like we're being so nonchalant about what's going to happen during the midterms? Like, you can literally make a list of all the things the Trump administration is attempting to do to undermine the midterm elections, and it feels like we just, moonwalking right into it, like it's nothing.
1: Yeah. Yeah, we're not taking this seriously. So this order was already struck down by the lower courts. And so now he's literally going back to the Supreme Court, asking them in an emergency form to change it to his favor so that he can get the state's voter rolls and only mail ballots to people that are on a federal list that he will go through or his administration will go through and that they will approve. You know what I mean? They're, everybody should be up in arms about this. So,
2: but we're not.
1: Right.
2: And all the signs are right there. I mean, you're gonna wait till the day of to, be fake outrage on social media for 48 hours and then still go on about your life even after they steal the elections?
1: Yeah. Yeah. Deportations of Haitian migrants are expected to ramp up this week after more than 300,000 people lost temporary protected status as of yesterday. So the Trump administration says conditions in Haiti, they've improved enough for many Haitians to return back home. And so those who voluntarily leave are being offered $2,600 and a free flight. But for those who stay, immigration enforcement is expected to increase. So according to an internal ICE planning document, Haiti has been told to prepare for two deportation flights a week as the administration plans to ramp up those deportations again starting this week. Now, immigration advocates are urging anyone affected to speak with an immigration attorney immediately and understand what legal options may still be available. Let's listen.
4: There are other pathways to be able to stay lawfully in the United States. TPS is just but one of them. It is temporary protective status. It is not a pathway to citizenship. And so we encourage Haitians and others to seek out pathways to citizenship as well as the temporary protective status. You can only know what your options are when you sit down with an attorney who can look at your specific situation, because it does vary by the time you came into the country, what your specific family situation is, where you are working. There are so many variables that give people different options.
1: Yeah. So yesterday they were reporting that they expected to start in Ohio. They also mentioned that Florida has the biggest Haitian population and that New York has the second largest Haitian population. The administration has also ended TPS for thousands of Syrians, leaving them at risk for deportations as well.
2: Salute to all my Haitian brothers and sisters out there, man. Mercy. Lord have mercy.
1: Mm-mm-mm. Yeah.
2: And the thing, I know some people, I know some Haitians who actually support the Trump administration. That's in crazy. Real ways. Mm-hmm. I mean, to the point where they would reach out the, you know, other media folks and try to recruit them. For the talk to, you know, the Trump administration and be part of the Trump administration and help amplify Trump administration messaging. I wonder how that individual feels this morning. I'm sorry, I'm talking to
1: all right, y'all. Well, coming up at 7.
0: I know who the person is. That's crazy.
2: I know. It's just, I know.
1: Yeah. Well, coming up at 7, a Secret Service agent is accused of leading a fraternity hazing ritual that nearly turned deadly. We're going to talk about that in the next hour.
2: I really do wonder how that person feels. Like, that person has, you know, connected artists with the Trump administration.
0: Yeah.
2: Reached out to other media personalities to try to amplify, you know, the Trump administration messaging. I wonder how that person feels.
0: Maybe that person doesn't
1: we
0: care.
1: Know.
0: Maybe that person just
1: we know.
0: Stop saying he or she. Maybe that person just cares about themselves.
1: Okay, we know who he or she is. Yeah.
2: Well, we do in this room, but yes.
0: Okay. Yeah, that's just stop.
2: Let me stop before I say the name.
0: Thank
2: I don't want to say the name.
0: All right.
2: Let me stop.
0: All right, everybody else, get it off your chest. 800-585-1051 if you need
2: to give them time to repent.
0: All right, hit it up. Hit us up now. It's the Breakfast Club. Good morning.
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8: 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I'm Pastor Randall K. Landers, Sr., Dove Chapel Full Gospel Baptist Church. 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
4: Hello, who's this?
5: This is Stephanie from Richmond, Virginia.
4: Hey, Stephanie. Good morning.
5: Good morning. How you DJ feeling? Envy, Charlamagne the God. I'm good.
6: How are you?
4: Oh, get it off your chest, mama.
5: All right. Well, my son and I were at the car show on Saturday.
4: Okay.
5: So I wanted to shout you out, DJ Envy. We had a good old time. He's 9.
4: All right.
5: We drove down from Richmond. He got his backpack full of school supplies. He rode the rides. He took pictures with the cars and inside the cars. He had a great time.
4: That's dope. Did he see Destiny Spurlock? I know you're from Richmond.
5: He did. And he took a picture with her and got an autograph. I posted it on social media.
4: That's so dope.
5: And before you hang up on me, I want to give him a shout out because we're on that summer road trip right now.
4: Oh, okay. Well, I'm glad y'all had a good time. That's what we do it for. I'm glad you got your backpack. That's what we do it for. The fact that he had an amazing time, he got to see his favorite cars and his favorite things, I love it.
5: Yes, he had a wonderful time.
4: Thank
5: Can
4: you
5: I give him a shout out?
4: Of course.
5: All right. So, shout out to you, my amazing son, Stephon Jackson. I just wanted to tell you that I love you. Always remember that the sky is not the limit. You can do anything that you put your mind to and never forget that. But what God has planned for you will always be greater than anything you could ever imagine.
6: That's right.
4: That's
5: Have fun on that road trip this morning. And for the rest of the week, we're living it up. And shout out to me for being a dope mom.
6: Where y'all going?
4: Shout out
6: Where
4: to
6: y'all
4: you.
6: Driving? Just up and down the East Coast?
5: Yeah, I'm in Charlotte right now.
6: Okay.
5: He likes Grey Wolf Lodge, so we're going to make a few stops. We've been to like 4, so we're just checking them off the list. I can't tell y'all where else we're going. But it's a good time.
4: Okay.
5: We like to travel, and it's usually just he and I. So,
4: well, enjoy. Have a good time.
6: Blessings
4: I'm gonna be safe.
5: Thank you. All y'all have a good Tuesday.
4: You too. Now,
6: my on Instagram, Durant the Passport just told me to ask Envy who cut them sleeves on that Knicks tee, looking like Fred Flintstone. Let me see.
4: I cut them myself this morning. They were a little too long. I tried to cut them.
6: The hell is wrong with you, boy?
4: I tried to cut them this morning. Look, when you run late, you run late. Is either cut them the right way or run late?
6: I didn't know sleeves could be too long.
4: Yeah, it was too long. It was past my elbow, like way too long.
6: On a t-shirt?
4: Yeah, they make them too long sometimes.
6: That must be in the Dominican. You got that from Washington Heights?
4: Pretty much. Okay. Hello, who's this?
7: Hey, this is Michelle.
4: Hey, good morning. Get it off your chest, mama.
7: Hey, is Jessie?
6: No. She'll be here soon. She's running late.
7: Why y'all say it so rudely?
6: Why you mean what that mean? Why is the truth mean? You asked us a question. We said no.
7: Well, it wasn't like everybody just unisonly said no.
6: You asked the question to the room.
7: Anyways, good morning, ladies. Lauren, Mimi, Jess.
6: Ain't no ladies in here.
8: Good morning.
6: Mimi's on Zoom. But yeah,
8: I can hear you.
7: Well, so they can still hear me. Crybaby Shyla, hush.
6: No. This place gets on my goddamn nerves.
7: Anyways, good morning, our favorite Dominican, Envy. How y'all doing?
4: I'm not Dominican, but I'm doing great. Talk to us.
6: He's definitely Dominican.
7: No, but I just wanted to get off my chest. My name is Michelle. I'm from Houston, Texas, period.
4: Mm-hmm.
7: But I just want to put out my cash app. Is that okay? Is that okay?
6: Wait a minute now. First of all, you ain't even give us no story, no nothing.
7: I
6: mean, you're just going
7: to
6: throw your cash app out there.
4: She get right to it.
7: I'm going to go into that.
6: Give us a, no, you got to lead with that. You lead with that, then give the cash app.
7: Oh, well, sorry. This is my first time calling. I didn't know the proper way.
6: Yes, ma'am.
7: But I did just wanted to tell you guys that about 3 months ago, I did lose my car. It was in a wreck or whatever. And I do like DoorDash, Uber, and Lyft. So I am just trying to, I'm not asking for thousands, but I'm just trying to raise $200 so I can get another rental car so I can just get back out here and get back to working. Hey. So then my plan, you know, is to save the more bigger $1,000 or $2,000 to put down on a car or whatever. But I just want to see if anybody is able to help me right now. I know that everybody's going through a hard time with the economy and everything, but you said, okay, if I go ahead and do that.
4: Go ahead, mama.
6: It is, but I'm telling you right now, to me personally, that story worth about $20.
4: That's all she needs. She needs $200.
6: I know.
4: So both people get $20, she'll be all right.
6: I know.
4: Yeah, give me a cash app, mama.
7: Okay, if everybody does $1, look, okay. But no, if you do want to help me, like I said, do that just so I can get out here and get back to work because nobody, you know, likes a begging ass person. But my cash app is Love, L-O-V-E, Michelle, M-I-S-H-A-L-A-Y.
6: M-I-S-H-A-L-A-Y.
4: Yeah, M-I-C-A-S. Yes. It's like Mike Shayla.
7: No, M-I-S,
6: boy.
7: H-A-L-A-Y. It's Michelle.
4: Okay.
6: Yeah, I keep thinking about the singer.
4: But you thank know, you, my
6: something
4: mom.
6: Yes, in my heart.
7: Y'all want me to
6: something
7: sing?
6: No. Yes, I do. Actually, I do. Oh, for $200. I actually do want a little tune. I do. I would love it. Yes, I would, actually.
7: Where are my salmon at?
6: Hey.
7: Hey.
4: Oh my goodness.
6: Let's
4: bye,
6: go.
4: Mama.
7: Let's go.
6: Michelle Gaines. Is it Michelle Gaines?
4: I was.
7: Yeah, that's me.
6: All right, Michelle.
7: It's
4: I was going to give you 20, but.

0: That's what it says.
1: 105 won't call us
0: now. Stop talking to this person. They'll probably keep trying to convince you to send the payment. Ignore them. Cancel the payment, even if you're unsure.
1: That was it?
0: That's what it says.
1: Oh, my goodness.
0: Michelle A.
1: Call us up. It's The Breakfast Club. Good morning.
2: The Breakfast Club.
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2: Hello, who's this?
3: I don't know what. I don't know.
4: Good morning. This is Michelle. How y'all doing?
2: Another Michelle. What's up, Michelle?
4: Another Michelle. Hey, Envy. Hey, Charlamagne.
3: Peace.
4: Hey, Mimi. I know you're listening in the background. First of all, I want to say thank you. Good morning, Mimi. I want to say thank you for bringing the car show back to VA. I went last year and I went this year. I thought it was going to be the same. It wasn't. So I really, really, really appreciate you for looking out for the folks in VA and the Hampton Roads area.
2: Oh, thank you.
4: You're welcome. Charlamagne, let me put my cash out there a couple of weeks ago, my birthday. I didn't know if I wanted to go two-step or drop it like it was hot. And I just want to appreciate you guys for loving on your listeners. Y'all sit there listening to us like, oh my God, I wish they hurry up. But I appreciate it. I just wanted to say thank you, guys.
3: Absolutely.
2: Well, thank you. Thank you for coming by the car show. I appreciate it, Mama.
3: Yeah, we try to super serve.
4: No problem.
3: We try to super serve our listeners to the best of our ability. You know what I'm saying? We can't.
4: Y'all really do.
3: Yeah, we can't help everybody, but we try.
2: Mm-hmm.
4: All right, I got one more thing.
2: What's up?
4: Can y'all replace that Tim's with Coco Jones Lover Girl? Like, I be trying to get up in the morning. Like, y'all be dragging me.
3: I'm with you. I don't know. Now, see, that's the thing. That's the problem I have when people don't listen to the listeners. I hear listeners complain about the slow songs all day, every day.
2: That was
3: whatever
2: one of the
3: reason.
2: Biggest things people said at the car show. They're like, yo, can you just please, that's the slow music, please, please.
3: I want to know who's telling people that people want to hear nothing but slow music in the morning. I don't care about that outdated research that they be doing here at these radio stations.
2: I'm with you.
3: Okay.
2: Hello, who's this?
5: What's up, Envy?
2: Hey, what's up, Trav?
5: Jazz, what's up, baby?
6: Hey.
3: She's not in here, Trav.
5: Sean, guess what I did? Guess what I did yesterday, Sean?
2: What did he do?
3: Bottom out.
2: Bottom down.
3: Tell the truth.
5: First of all, no, I did not. I'm in St. Lucia right now as we speak.
3: Oh, you went to the mud bath?
5: Yes, I did, and my skin feels so smooth.
3: It's so good, man. Sulphur Springs in St. Lucia, man. If you've never done it,
5: yes.
3: And you get the opportunity to do it, if you go to St. Lucia, you got to go to Sulphur Springs, man.
5: Yes, and I'm not going to lie, I just had some of the best curry goat I've ever had out here in St. Lucia. I'm having a ball, and I recommend everybody come out here, bro.
3: You ran into my cousin Chloe out there? Chloe out there wilding right now.
5: Yeah, that's what they said. But we was choosing our next. I say every year we take a family vacation. So my family was trying to choose when he wanted to go next year.
3: Yeah.
5: And I told them that we need to go to Anguilla.
3: Don't come to our island. We don't need you in Anguilla. Okay?
2: Wow.
3: Okay.
2: Wow.
3: All right.
5: Look, I'm trying to help your island out by bringing people there before you call them.
3: Our island don't need no help. Anguilla is doing fine. Anguilla got their AI domain there. It is so much money coming through the beautiful island of Anguilla. Okay.
2: You don't want your money, Trav.
5: We gonna go invade your island. And I'm bringing my man there.
2: Wow.
3: You want to know a funny story? But when I first started going to Anguilla 14 years ago, I forgot what year it was. I tried to watch Moonlight whenever Moonlight was out. Mm-hmm. And Moonlight was banned in that region.
2: Really?
3: And then I went down a whole rabbit hole. I started thinking about all the gay movies I know. So I went, first next movie was Brokeback Mountain. Banned. And then Netflix has a whole gay rom-com section, sort of. And you couldn't watch none of them movies over there. All right?
5: So I remember hearing you say that. And that made me go on the wormhole of seeing why it was banned. And I say, well, dang.
3: Well, if you do go to Anguilla, enjoy it, man. I'll give you some recommendations if you go.
5: Okay. Got you.
2: Bye,
5: all right, I'm going to finish enjoying my vacation. I'll be back on Thursday.
2: All right. Don't get pregnant.
5: Bye.
2: Get it off your chest. 800-585-1051. We got the latest with Lauren coming up.
6: Good morning, y'all. We do. So we talked about this because it happened. It started here on The Breakfast Club. Earn Your Leisure, Atlanta, City of Atlanta, right? We thought that all was well, but the mayor had some words that he shared yesterday during an event. And I spoke to Earn Your Leisure following. So we're going to talk about where things stand right now.
2: All right. We'll get into that next. It's The Breakfast Club. Good morning.
0: The Breakfast Club.
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0: Do we play that song again this morning?
1: It's drizzling this morning, y'all.
0: Take it out, please.
1: Dropping the clues about the Timbs. We love Timbs.
0: What?
1: But just not at 6 in the morning, man. It's Soulja Boy's birthday. It's Glorilla's birthday. Come on now.
2: Soulja Boy was 40. That was crazy.
1: Program this a different way this morning.
2: That was crazy.
0: Morning, everybody.
1: It's Glorilla and Soulja Boy's birthday today, okay?
0: We are the Breakfast Club. Let's get to the latest with Lauren.
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2: Alrighty, guys. So let's go down to Atlanta. So Earn Your Leisure, you guys know Earn Your Leisure, Rashad and Troy, they do a big festival every year called Invest Fest. They were here on The Breakfast Club talking about support that they did not receive from Atlanta. Let's take a listen to them here on The Breakfast Club.
0: Do you just keep it in Atlanta? Kind of like how Essence just keeps it in New Orleans? Yeah. Like, is it just one thing that it always stays there? Or do you say, you know what, we take it to another city?
6: Its home has been Atlanta. For obviously for the 6 years, we flirted with the idea just because, you know, the lack of support that we've gotten from the city of Atlanta has been something that has been puzzling, but we come from grassroots, so we know how to build things from the ground up.
0: So what is Atlanta not doing to make sure they're comfortable?
11: Because Atlanta's done nothing for us, and you know, it's an unfortunate situation, but it's one of these things. I think a lot of times when you're a black entrepreneur, a lot of things are just expected, like, oh, you got it, like, you good. Or if somebody else would come, like a Forbes or somebody like that, then they would roll out the red carpet, do everything. But all right, this is good education, because it's like when you work with a city, there's a budget and there's different things that they can
0: subsidies.
11: Do
6: subsidies, municipalities.
11: So they can help put up billboards. They can help be a liaison with the center. They can help with the police force. They can help with the budget. They can help with
6: transportation.
11: They can help with rooms at hotels. They can help with so many different things.
2: Yeah, so that conversation went down, and we know, we talked about this a bit, that it sparked a conversation, right? There were people who felt like Earn Your Leisure shouldn't have come on the Breakfast Club to have that conversation. There are people who felt like it's their right to do so if that's what they're experiencing.
1: And they also, Envy, you asked them a question.
2: Envy
0: asked them, they didn't come up here to talk about that.
1: Yeah, it's not like they came up here bashing the ATL and bashing the city of Atlanta and bashing the, you know, political infrastructure there. They got to ask the question and they answered the question.
2: Honestly, yeah. So yesterday, there was an event that went down. Mayor Andrew Young, the mayor of Atlanta, was presented the Courageous Leadership Award at the TS Foundation, which is a foundation benefit dinner that sends students to college. Now, as a part of, you know, him being on stage and in speaking to the people while there, here's what Mayor Andrew Young had to say.
12: Earlier this week, somebody said something on the radio in New York
1: Stop that for a second. It's not Mayor Andrew Young.
2: I'm sorry.
1: Who are you talking about?
2: I'm sorry.
1: Andre Dickens.
2: Yes, I'm sorry. He was presented by Andrew Young and Jamal H. Bryant, the Courageous Leadership Award.
1: Yes.
2: Sorry. Now we can take this.
12: This week, somebody said something on the radio in New York about Atlanta. Somebody was talking about support, talking about this and that. You know, people talk a lot. And a lot of folks saying, you know, Atlanta had to snap back at anybody to say anything about Atlanta.
13: That's right.
12: And so here we are standing in the Marriott Marquis, led by a black woman. The second largest convention center in the state of Georgia is the building that we're standing in. This city is substantial. This city is important. This city is consequential, and it takes courage. So because of the work that y'all have done, because of the Stewart Foundation, the city of Atlanta is going to invest $50,000.
1: Well, I'm going to be honest. This is my ego talking. I don't like him saying they was on a radio show in New York.
0: Now, we syndicated in 130 radio stations.
1: This is The Breakfast Club. Nationally syndicated morning show. How many markets? 130
0: plus? 130 plus markets, and we're on it every morning in Atlanta. Salute to Atlanta.
1: And on Netflix, you know, every morning globally. Okay. Yeah, salute to 96.1 to beat in Atlanta. Come on now.
2: Yeah, well, I reached
1: that's
2: out.
1: That's just my ego.
0: I'm not mad at you.
2: Okay. I said that too. I wasn't mad at you for feeling like that. Well, once I saw that video, I was a little taken aback, because the last I spoke to Earn Your Leisure, which we brought back here into the show and also discussed, they were in conversations with the city and with the mayor's office, because there were people from the mayor's office in the comments of our social media when we posted that clip who, you know, were saying, hey, if y'all want to talk, come have a conversation. Y'all went on one of the biggest platforms for us to talk, so let's finish the conversation. And Earn Your Leisure, I talked to the guys and they said that it's unfortunate he took this approach after we spoke to his team about creating solutions together going forward, but all good.
0: I think that's whack. I think what the mayor of Atlanta did was whack. And the reason, this is the reason why I think it's whack, right? Salute to Mayor Andre Dickens. The reason it's whack is these brothers put on something that's great for the community, right? And they get tens and thousands of people, 20,000 of people, and they continue to do it. And all they asked for was just a little help like a lot of these other corporations get, right? If no other corporations got help, if no other corporations got assistance with their events, then I understand. But if they're just asking, let's do this together. Let's make this bigger together, because their event does nothing but help our people. And yeah, it just ish in their face. Oh, you just talk about it. Nah, that's not what they were trying to do. They were just trying to say, just like they help all these other organizations when they come in town, please help us as well.
1: It felt kind of lowbrow of Mayor Andre Dinkins to do that, because I didn't think Earn Your Leisure was disrespectful in what they said. It felt performative, you know, when I saw what the mayor did yesterday. And I wish that they would all just have a conversation. Yes. I think that would be something good to have at InvestFest, right? Like, maybe they should have that conversation publicly.
2: On a platform, yeah.
1: Absolutely.
2: I think people could learn from, you know, both sides of it.
1: It's like a financial literacy conversation.
2: 100% of absolutely. What the city can and can't do, how you go about it, what we need, how we know, how we get to our number. I think that would be amazing.
1: Why the city chooses not to? Why they choose to do things? Like, I think that would be a great conversation to have at InvestFest.
0: But there are budgets when it comes to things like that. So even like when I did my car show in Virginia, the city wants to help, because if there is a positive event and they could get more students there, if they could give away scholarships, if they could be a part of anything positive, any city in the country wants to be a part of it, because at the end of the day, it's about helping the youth. And if they got the funds to do it, do it.
1: Another thing I think people are missing in this conversation, Earn Your Leisure and the city of Atlanta have had a lot of conversations prior to this.
2: Yeah.
1: And those conversations, I guess, haven't gone anywhere.
0: Flat, yeah.
2: Yeah. Know? I saw their publicists in our comments as well on our social media, when people were saying, well, did you do this? Did you submit that? Did you talk to this person? She was responding yes to everything. But I don't know. I just hope that this didn't sever it to a point where like nothing will move forward, because I do think InvestFest and what they do is important. I also think that the city of Atlanta is important to us as Black people as well too. So yeah.
1: Yeah. InvestFest is about the people.
2: Yes.
1: You know what I mean? And I know if there's one thing I know Mayor Andre Dinkins, you know, wants to serve the people to
0: Dickens.
1: The best of his ability. What did I say?
2: Dinkins. I'm sorry. Right. I messed
1: Mayor
2: up the
1: Andre
2: names
1: Dinkins
2: too.
1: Wants to serve the people to the best of his ability. And of course, the good brothers Rashad and Trevor and your Legion want to serve the people to the best of their ability.
2: Uh-huh.
1: So let's find a way that everybody can serve the people to the best of their ability together.
2: I agree. Mm-hmm. I agree. Well, that was the latest for this hour. And in the next hour, when we come back, we're going to talk about Chris Brown. Speaking of money, that woman that was attacked by the dog on his property.
0: Yes.
2: She's saying that $13 million need to come from the Usher and Chris Brown tour. Parts of it. We're going to talk about it.
1: Has that dog been put down yet? You cost me $13 million. You got to go to sleep.
0: It depends. If it was the dog's,
1: the
0: dog's verse violation.
2: The dog people going to be upset at you.
0: They probably got it. They probably put him down.
2: Why?
0: If a dog does a vicious bite like that, 9 times out of 10, they put the dog down.
2: But what
0: down.
2: If the dog wasn't, like, what if the dog felt provoked? Like, it wasn't the dog's fault.
0: And it depends if this was the dog's first time or not. Because if it's just the dog's second time, they definitely going to put that
1: Let's
0: dog
1: talk
0: down.
1: About it.
2: We'll talk about it when we get back.
0: Poor doggy. It's the Breakfast Club. Good morning.
1: Poor doggy.
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0: Man, I just left the Fightland premiere with 50 Cent and the cast, and the show is crazy. Championship boxing, street power, family drama. 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
1: PM. 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

that he couldn't. Never gave it, I ain't never gave no. 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Back for everything I ever lost, I'm on the mission. We turned the whole house into a booth. We

0: sell out with them. 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We turned the whole house into a booth. We in the kitchen.
1: Let her cook. Happy birthday, Glorilla.
2: What if you can't? You ever think about that?
1: No, microwave.
2: Mike can't do that.
1: No, you can microwave. Morning, everybody. We are the Breakfast Club. Let's get in some front page news. Now, the craziest thing about LeBron playing for Philly, right? People are more concerned where he's going to live. Like, why is that so much news? Is he going to live in Philly? Is he going to live in New Jersey? Is he going to live in New York? Like, why is that such big news?
2: I didn't know it was.
1: Yes, it's been all over the place.
2: I've seen it a couple of places.
1: People have been trying to figure out where he's going to live.
2: Like,
1: why do they care? Don't you just want to play ball?
2: Like, I've seen more people having conversations about, is that team going to work? You know, is the chemistry of that team going to work? I saw somebody yesterday bring up a good point. I had similar thoughts. Like,
1: what?
2: It's going to come down to the coaching and the team. Like, you know, I mean, the coaching and the staff. Like, they're going to have to bring that team together, you know, in the offseason for them to get that chemistry to be right next year. But you know what? Nixon 6. Okay.
1: I'm going back Nixon 5.
2: Nixon 6.
1: Nixon
2: baby.
1: 5. All right. Nixon 5 again.
2: Nick's chemistry is going to be even better next year. Okay?
1: Nixon 5.
2: You
1: got
2: to have chemistry of the team to win championships.
1: Nixon right? 5.
2: But
1: what's
2: on
1: up,
2: 2K,
1: Mimi?
2: Philly going to be fire.
1: Oh, 2K. Wow.
2: Telling you that right now.
1: Yeah. What's up, Mimi?
3: Good morning, Envy, Charlamagne. So we start this hour with a very disturbing story. And I want to say that it may be hard for some to hear. So this story is very disturbing, with allegations involving a U.S. Secret Service agent and one of the country's most well-known black fraternities. So 29-year-old Marquez Christopher Pinder is a U.S. Secret Service agent, and he is among three men charged after investigators say two men trying to join Kappa Alpha Psi were beaten over the course of 4 days at multiple locations in South Florida. So prosecutors say the men were repeatedly struck with canes and paddles because they couldn't correctly answer questions about the fraternity. Now, according to investigators, Pinder was serving as the Dean of Pledges. That's the person overseeing the pledge process. Authorities say one prospective member, now a University of Miami graduate, suffered injuries so severe he went into kidney failure. Investigators say he was so badly injured that he needed skin grafts and he almost lost his life. Now, a second prospective member was also treated for injuries they say were consistent with that first type of beating that we just talked about with that other young man. Now, Pinder, along with two other men, they are charged with attempted manslaughter, aggravated battery with a deadly weapon, and hazing with a deadly weapon. He was released on bond yesterday with a warning from the judge. Let's listen.
4: Stay away from the alleged victims, whose initials are SR and CG. No contact with these victims, alleged victims, either directly, indirectly, in person, in writing, by telephone, or through third parties. Stay at least 500 feet away from their home, school, and place of employment at all times. Do you understand the stay away order, sir?
5: Yes, ma'am.
4: Okay, thank you.
2: Y'all be wanting to be in fraternities that bad? Like, also, when you're getting hazed, you don't think to yourself, the people doing this to me are sick. Do I really want to be a part of this?
1: Well, a lot of them have been through that, so they want to put the people that's coming up under them
2: so
1: through
2: projection?
1: It.
2: So it's projection?
1: A little
2: you
1: bit.
2: You went through some pain and some hurts, and now you're doing it to me?
1: But it should never be to the point of you lose your life, right? Now, maybe like somebody for myself that may or may not have been online at one time and may have got kicked off because of my grades.
2: No, it wasn't your grades. They just didn't want you.
1: No, I was really kicked off because of my grades, maybe or maybe not. Like, they
2: wasn't pretty enough to be a Kappa. And too gay to be a Q.
1: They put you
2: tell
1: through
2: the truth.
1: They put you through the process where you have to learn the founding fathers' names, and they put you through a certain process, but not to the point where they beat you and where you die. Like, you know, I remember
3: kidney failure.
1: I'm not telling you. I remember one time it was like the smallest call you could think of, whatever that is at the time. And they made us get like 250 turkeys to put in this car, right?
2: Yep.
1: It wouldn't fit. So we had, it was turkeys on the roof. We had turkeys out of our hands and all that stuff because they were doing a free turkey drive. So it was things like that they made you do. And yes, they put you in line and they, you know, whatever, but they didn't beat you till you die. Like,
2: I don't feel sorry for you though, because I don't know if y'all know, Envy tried to be a Delta. It was the wildest thing when he told me to start. But I was like, isn't Delta the sorority? And he started talking about how he was throwing up the dynasty sign, so he just thought that's where he should be. It was weird. So I understand. I understand them not wanting him. I did not.
1: It was more AKA, sir. I was more of an AKA, but.
3: You just made that up.
1: Yes, he just made that up.
2: I did not.
1: Yes, you did.
2: He tried to be the first man in a sorority.
1: Yo, shut up. Go ahead, continue.
3: But okay, wait, you guys, because it's very important to say this. So the Secret Service says Pender has been placed on administrative leave and the agency is fully cooperating with the investigation. And Kappa Alpha Psi, they have also released a statement saying that it is a non-hazing fraternity and it does not condone or tolerate hazing. The fraternity says that Pender and the two other suspects, they had no official affiliation with any chapter and they are not financial members. The University of Miami, they also released a statement and they're saying that the accused men were not affiliated with the undergraduate chapter of Kappa Alpha Psi. So we just want to make that clear this morning.
2: I mean, and at this point, there has to be some other type of hazing folks could be doing it, right? Like something more intellectual. I don't freaking know.
1: I would think so.
2: Like, yeah, physical challenges, exercise.
1: Even like I said, you do some ups. You got to do something where you give back to the community. But like when you beating somebody to the point where they damn it died, it just does not make sense.
2: I don't get it.
1: Come on, you got to be smarter than that. And this Secret Service agent, allegedly whoever, but he's old enough to understand it. No.
2: And that's
1: not a young kid.
2: That's slave master mentality. Like you want to beat somebody to submit to you and be a part of whatever it is that you're doing. Like I don't. That's weird to me.
3: Mm-hmm. And really quickly, we have a Nolan Wells update that I wanted to say really quickly. So according to the Magnolia Tribune, the day the 18-year-old he was laid to rest, attorneys representing his family sent legal notices to several of his friends. Or the people he went on the boat with, should I say, their parents signaling that they could expect a lawsuit to be filed over his death. Now, the letters do not mean a lawsuit has been filed. Instead, they direct recipients to preserve potential evidence, including cell phones, laptops, text messages, group chats, videos, even boat maintenance records and fuel purchase records. So it's known as a exploitation letter, and they are often served as the first legal step before a potential civil lawsuit. The letters also warn recipients that they have a legal duty not to destroy or alter any evidence that could be relevant to the case. Of course, this move comes as the Wells family, represented by civil rights attorney Ben Crump, continue its own investigation while the state's criminal investigation remains ongoing. So just a quick update with that story. And I think we are out of time. So that is your front page news, guys.
1: All right. Thank
2: you,
1: Mimi.
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1: Absolutely.
3: That's right. Thanks, guys. See you tomorrow.
1: See you tomorrow. When we come back, David Porter will be joining us. Legendary writer, wrote for a label named Stax. His records are sampled so crazy. He wrote with Isaac Hayes, you know, cash rules everything around me. Cream, get the money. That was sampled from him. Who Shot You was sampled from him. Mariah has sampled so many things from him. We're going to talk to that brother next.
2: You got to read his book, man, The Soul Man, Life of Songwriter, but he'll be here to talk about that.
1: It's The Breakfast Club. Good morning.
5: The Breakfast Club.
1: All right, y'all. 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Personally, I'm shouting out lyrics like, cash rules everything around me. 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
7: It's time for your Tri-State News Update on WEOA. Two Evansville men have been sentenced to federal prison for operating a methamphetamine trafficking ring in Vandenberg County. Federal prosecutors say 47-year-old Isaac Horn was sentenced to 15 years, while 42-year-old Christopher Youngblood received 7 years after both pleaded guilty to conspiracy charges. Investigators say the pair distributed roughly 16 pounds of methamphetamine in the Evansville area over a 7-month period. Both men will also serve 5 years of supervised release.
8: Evansville EMS workers are now officially part of the city's firefighters union after the city council approved a new labor agreement. The contract includes about a 4% pay increase, updated wage schedules, health insurance benefits, and continued retirement coverage through the end of 2027. City leaders say the combined EMS and fire department has already responded to more than 1,700 emergency calls and over 50 fires since July 1st. Indiana's Medicare and Medicaid programs will temporarily stop enrolling new providers for dozens of services beginning Friday, August 1st. State officials say the six-month moratorium is intended to reduce waste, fraud, and abuse. Services affected include adult family care, home-delivered meals, and respite care. The temporary freeze applies only to new providers. And NDOT is taking part in this week's Check Your Height, Know It's Right safety campaign. Officials say about 40 Indiana bridges or overhead structures are struck by oversized vehicles each year. Drivers are urged to know their vehicle's height, obey posted clearance signs, and avoid relying solely on GPS when planning their route. And that's your local news on WEOA. Your tri-state forecast calls for another hot and humid day. Expect mostly sunny skies today with highs in the lower 90s and a northwest breeze of 5 to 10 miles per hour. An extreme heat warning remains in effect across much of the area, while some northern and eastern counties remain under a heat advisory. Cooler air arrives tonight with lows in the mid-60s, followed by sunny skies and highs in the mid-80s tomorrow.
9: 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If you believe that your rights have been violated, contact the Human Relations Commission at 436-4927. This announcement was funded through the City of Evansville's Community Development Block Grant.
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3: 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It's DJ and DJ.
4: Evansville, Henderson, the new hip hop and R&B.
3: As well, we got a special guest in the building.
1: Yes, indeed.
3: We have David Porter. He has a new book, The Soul Man, Life of a Songwriter, David Porter.
1: The legend.
3: How are you feeling, brother?
5: I feel amazing being with such amazing people.
6: You look amazing, too.
3: Look at me. Yeah, that jacket's fly, brother.
6: Yes.
1: Okay. You got to talk about David Porter, man. David Porter was inducted into the Songwriters Hall of Fame back in 2005.
3: Yep.
1: He's got a catalog that has exceeded over 400 million units in sales.
3: Mm-hmm.
1: Rolling Stone listed you as one of the 100 greatest songwriters of all time.
6: Jeez. What?
1: Tell me some of the songs you done wrote, David Porter.
5: Well, actually, let me first give a shout out to my dear partner who's no longer with us, Isaac Hayes.
1: That's right.
5: We were fortunate enough to write some great songs independent of me. I have some with me, but Soul Man, Hold On, I'm Coming.
3: Mm.
5: You Don't Know Like I Know. Mm. Your Real Good Thing's About to End, Lou Rawls.
6: Mm.
5: The Emotions, So I Can Love You, Best Part of a Love Affair. Johnny Taylor, I Had a Dream, Little Bluebird. Albert King, Personal Manager. It's just been Otis Redding, Trick. Some amazing writing with Otis as well. Yeah. Sang on a record with him as well. That's me singing harmony.
1: I feel like so many of them songs you name, them songs you hear on all the commercials. Mm-hmm. You know what I'm saying? Them songs you hear whenever you just walking into like retail stores. Mm-hmm. And let me hold some.
3: Yeah, let me hold a dollar, man.
6: Yeah.
3: Those are some real stones on that jacket, boy. Those are some real dollars on that jacket.
5: Look, you guys are a great reflection of what this country is in today's world, and I feel so honored to be in your presence. Mm-hmm. And that's no hype, that's fact.
1: Mm-hmm. How come Stax Records doesn't get the kind of, I guess, reverence or recognition that like a Motown did?
5: Well, you know, Motown set the template for convincing America to look at us a little bit different.
1: Stax
5: set the template for making people understand the individuality of the black presentation was something that was so magnetic that it could find an emotional connect with people all over the world who didn't actually like you. So we took our church humbleness to create the foundation of that, and we found a way to incorporate that in the musicality of what we were doing. And we took the fact that we put underground messaging in the writing of the songs. Every one of the songs that we wrote had an underground message to it. That, 'cause we only thought it would be played on black radio.
6: Mm.
5: And so inside of the underground messaging,

0: resonates all that. We have songs that are played all over the world every day. Mm-hmm. We have the current merch that's done all over the world every day. So that speaks to that.
1: What was it like revisiting your history? A lot of it, right? Like, were there memories that in writing this book that you, that brought up that you didn't even think about for a long time?
0: Yes, it's really odd. I consider myself a kind of cat that can hold it together. But during the course of 3 years of putting this together, I cried some, I hurt some, I rejoiced some, but I didn't get caught up in the rejoicing part of it because I had to deal with the next step of challenges in the course of the life that I've lived. Mm. And so it was
1: like an emotional roller coaster.
0: Yeah. But I feel it was worth it because I was able to be in the instance of as real as I could possibly be.
1: Yeah.
2: You talked about how you had to, I guess, hide the messages in the music, right? Was that for survival? Because during the Civil Rights Movement?
0: The way you consider it was 1940. I was born in 1941. My buddy Maurice White was born the next month. That's why we're the best of friends, as I talk about in the book. The abilities to think that we would have music that would resonate in a meaningful way with everybody was not a real thought process. There was no technology like it is today. Mm-hmm. So we were of the opinion that Isaac and I were that it was only going to be played on black radio. And with that in mind, we wanted to be sure that we were doing something constructive in a meaningful way for people that looked like us. Motown was doing their thing and it was resonating every kind of way imaginable. But we just felt our audience, because we were taking it all the way to the floor, all the way on the reel, all the way in the church kind of vibe. We felt that that was going to be our audience. And we wanted to have a concept that would be sure that we were magnifying some of this positive spirits that they would need. But we also were understanding that it was a music kind of thing that we were hoping one day the records would be played. So on the top surface of that, we wanted to have the fun aspect. But when you dig into what's being said in it, mm-hmm. and what's being, music as a language in itself, what's being created through the emotional connectivity of music, the church is all through all of that. And that was Stax Records.
2: Stax was one of the best examples of like black and white people creating together, right? During like segregation. Why do you think that environment worked?
0: Because the white people that were working with us trusted our instincts for the path that they needed to go to be exceptional in what they were doing, but also be beneficial to what we were doing. Mm-hmm. So they were able, Steve Kropp and Doug Dunn were able to work in a unified way. If you produced the record, if Isaac Hayes and David Porter produced the record, or if Don Davis or whoever, Homer Banks, and whoever produced the record, they followed the lead of that talent developing their concept for that artist. And if an artist worked on a record, they develop and magnify the individuality of them, and then you gravitated to that path for them. So these guys were able to adapt to that kind of environment in a meaningful way, and it worked quite well for them. But it was, you know, like four-piece rhythm. You had to find an individuality on every rhythm, and A-flat's A-flat, regardless how many times you play it. So what do? So you have to find some way to create the distinctness for that, and the gift that you guys have, the gift that we have as individuals can magnify a personality that benefits us in meaningful ways. So what Isaac and I did, they were able to follow the path. What Johnny Taylor, whoever was working on, they were able to follow the path. And that's just a learning experience that we've used to perfect what we were doing, but also to serve as a template for others to follow years later.
2: Well, what can America learn from this?
0: Charmaine, you are doing such an amazing job on the platform that you have to talk about things that are needed in these times. And America can learn to listen to more people like you who are given a platform to say things constructive as you have fun with it. You're not crazy. You know how to do, but you also know how to give them the 411. Mm-hmm. And so America can learn to pay more attention to people that may have a different perspective than them, that may have gone through more to get that perspective than them, that may have something meaningful to say to them.
3: When did the shift happen, right? When the shift happened for putting a lot of meaningful things in music, where people were learning, understanding, coming together. When did the shift happen? When did you see that shift starting to change?
0: Well, it was starting all across America at the time that we were coming up. You go back to the 60s, and we had already started learning about how to have pride and dignity about who we were. I give WDIA a shout out for that, because we started learning the power of individuality, and we all had it. Before that, we were not given that. But the examples of those who came before us set the template for us to understand there had to be another path. And so we just started developing that path around that time. It was starting in Chicago. and Curtis and those cats were doing it. It was starting all over the country. And then the unified concentration of that without all the bells and whistles of today's world came because people began to understand, do you want to keep living like

0: this, or do you want to make a difference? So I say it started during our period. It started in the 50s, and the 60s became magnified. And by the time Isaac and I started hitting, we were conscious that we could play a role in that subtly as well. Curtis Mayfield was doing it in Chicago on the floor. And so our period, I don't want to say that we were the stuff at the, but I tend to think our period started a level of understanding mm-hmm. of what the potential of us could be. And we start learning to use the tools that we had to do that in the most meaningful way we could. And ours was music, but there were others. I mean, we don't have to go down the list. I mean, you go to Dr. King and all. Everybody was developing that during that period of time. But it happened with the suffering and the step that had gone from people before us.
1: All right, we got more with David Porter when we come back. His new book, The Soul Man, Life of Songwriter David Porter. Let's get into his song and some of the things he sampled. It's The Breakfast Club. Good morning.

0: one and that one, pulling up gats for fun.
1: Morning, everybody. It's DJ Envy, Just Hilarious, Charlamagne Tha God. We are The Breakfast Club. We're still kicking it with David Porter. What are your thoughts on Liss, right? Because, of course, you're Rolling Stone's 100 Greatest Songwriters. Does that matter to you? Or does the fact that you have on your culture matters most?
2: That's why you, DJ, you know that matters to me. It matters to me that I want people to understand that I want to do a purpose bigger than the song that I've written. And I applaud someone trying to drive somebody to pay a little attention to me so I can give them the spirit that I'm trying to give as we talk today. So, yeah, I know that I've had an amazing life, but I've had an amazing life because of people supporting me. And what am I going to do with that? Am I going to give anything back? Or am I going to ride in the sunset of it? Mm-hmm. I choose to try. I don't know how much I succeed. In some instances, I feel good about it to give something back. So it matters to me that I'm making a difference by example, through my songs, by the platform that is given, to encourage someone who possibly looks like me, that they could be better than me.
3: I read one of the stories about the $20,000 that you got from Jim Stewart, one of the co-owners of Stack Record, because you bet him.
2: Soul Man.
3: You bet him that Soul Man would be successful, right?
2: Yeah.
3: So in those moments where, you know, it's white, black people working together, did you feel like it was more about teaching the other people that aren't us that we were able to do what you guys did, or was it more about empowering your people, or did you find the middle point there?
2: It was more about being sure that I could resonate, and Isaac and I could resonate with the audience that we felt would pay the attention to us. And we felt it was going to be us. We did not realize, I can talk about it now, years and years later, and act like it was right there. It wasn't right there. I was trying to be sure, and Isaac and I were trying to be sure, that our messaging would have the power of impact potential for people that look like us. And now when it starts spreading beyond that, we start crystallizing our thought process for the concept of what we were doing to make it even more powerful. And then we were being sure that we're not lose that. So that, you know, that was really all it was. It's easy for me to sit back and just take credit. I saw this. No. Mm. I saw that I wanted to get up out of where I was, and how could I use who I am to help me to do that?
0: Did success ever cost you peace? And if it did, how did you find your way back to yourself?
2: Success has cost me peace. With family matters and all of those things, not being able to give to children that were part of me, and having to go forward with all of that, finding out that I had to find a value in the path that I was going that would separate me from people that may misperceive what my intentions are based on how they saw me interacting with them. When they wanted me to do it more meaningful, and I had to focus on getting the next session ready, the next song. So yeah, it played a role in having some ups and downs with it.
0: How do you find your way back to yourself?
2: I fell in love every day getting up, that the only way I'm going to be better for me is being better to me. Mm. And so I had to go about that. And that's a daily chore. Mm-hmm. Some days you feel like it, and some days you feel like that. Mm-hmm. You know, but it's a daily chore. I think everybody who has any level of success, if they tell everybody every day that they feel amazing, they're lying. Mm-hmm. So yeah, I've gone through, you know, even with all the success, I've got a great life. I've gone through that. Because some things you feel you can do more, and some things you feel you should have done less, you know?
1: You know, with some of the songwriters today, what do you think is lacking, if you are listening in? Out of the younger songwriters right now, are there any that you like?
2: I am a huge, huge fan, and have been for several years, of N.R.E. I know I've heard about the country, some stuff. I am a huge fan.
1: Why? Why
2: of India? That lady's
1: what does she do that makes
2: because
1: you?
2: She finds, as I say inside of my nonprofit program, there are no new emotions. You have to find a fresh way.
0: That's true.
2: To talk about common emotions.
0: That's true.
2: And she works in a magnified way to do that in her creative process. And I think she does it magically when she talk about brown skin.
4: Yeah.
2: When you have this perception that you've been trying to be ingrained in you about what that is, and she talk about it in such a way that you want to lay with brown skin.
4: Mm-hmm.
2: Yeah, I mean, no, it's like, there are a few. I admire the writing and the contribution of those who are contributing with Kendrick as well. I learned some of the work. I love some of the work that I saw in Jay-Z and some of the storytelling, those kinds of things.
1: Do you think people are lacking when it comes to the storytelling and the writing? What are they lacking? I know you talk about it's the same emotion, but figuring new ways to talk about it. What do you think that they're lacking when it comes to songwriting, if any?
2: Well, it's anything I would say in today's world, to today's talent, in that regard, They would say, "Man, you don't know. I mean, what are you talking about? You old man, you know." And that's why I simply say there are no new emotions. And I say to people, if you are lacking the understanding of figuring out what that truly means, then that's why you're saying some of the stuff that you're saying that is totally whack.
1: One other question from there. Do you feel like people, men especially, don't express their love for women anymore, right? Some of the songs you would hear, people would express their love for a woman. Like, say, "I love you. I would do this for you."
0: Our man. True.
1: Okay.
0: Some of the great songwriters from back then, right? Was in love with men.
1: You're right.
0: That's true.
1: But you're right. But do you feel like that's missing in writing now?
2: That's the real, what you just said, Dee. And it is missing. It's because I don't know that I would have the answer why it's because, but I think that folk who are afraid to show true emotion are shortchanging themselves of a gift, the potential for an amazing gift. It gives you a kind of peace and a kind of look and dignity about you that radiates through you in such a way that's undeniable. And so for you to try to be hard because you think that's the path, guess what? You look hard. Some of these cats look like, and so it's better to understand that there's a greater value in giving the purity of what life is really about, and that's the gift of life through love, and so that's a weapon in a positive way. Don't run from it, but you know, to your question, I think a lot of people think that that's a path that's worth going. I think there's a greater value because the universality of it to talk about things that involve love in the period of that.
1: Absolutely.
2: You find a fresh way to talk about that.
0: You think the feeling in the music was different back then because the quality of the vagina was better?
4: Wow.
2: Well, you want to talk about
4: crazy.
2: You know what? Let me tell you. Look here.
0: You started the answer too.
2: Yeah, I'm gonna be straight up with y'all. I watch you guys. And I enjoy this, you know, first of all, it's a lot of reasons that I'm happy to be on the show with you, but I enjoy the back and forth, and I enjoy the interplay that you and the YouTube channel. I mean, that's why I say if people would understand the power of what the beauty of this is and what you're giving to them, then they would find even deeper value in some of the things that you are saying.
0: Absolutely.
2: So
3: basically,
2: because there's a lot of power in this. But now,
1: all right, well, let's get into another joint that he produced that has been sampled. Do you recognize the sample? Let's get into it. It's The Breakfast Club. Good morning.

0: DJ Envy, just hilarious. Charlamagne Tha God. We are the Breakfast Club. We're still kicking it with David Porter. His new book, The Soul Man, Life of Songwriter David Porter, is out right now. Charlamagne?
1: At 85, right? You look good, my brother. 85.
2: Yes.
1: At 85, I'm sure you've seen a lot of your friends, a lot of your peers transition. How did that make you deal with your own mortality?
3: It makes me feel like I need to be sure that I'm doing more for however much time I do have. Mm-hmm. So I got up this morning and did my stretches and did my little exercise inside of that room because I didn't get a chance to go to the gym so I could be sure that I was on point for you, because I know Michael Jackson made a record about you. Y'all bad. And, you each individually would bring it. Every question, Lauren or Jess or you guys, that I know it was is going to be on point and it's going to be digging for something deeper. And I got to be on ready for that. Mm. And so that's really what it means to me to have the gift of life that I have at this point to try to magnify whatever quality in me that's exceptional.
1: It also pains me when I hear so many stories about, you know, people that came before us and, you know, how a lot of them were addicted to drugs and alcohol. And it just makes me wonder what would the game have been different if people had more access to mental health resources back then? Cause it felt like was all just trying to escape something.
3: Yeah. I saw those examples that made me be so fearful. I said it just a few minutes ago about five toilets. I was so scared. I don't hate to say this, of having to live with an outdoor toilet for life, that I had to be sure that whatever it would take for me to get to beyond that, I would look for ways to do that. And one of the ways to do that was be sure I didn't do something that could help hurt me along the path of getting there. And if people would think about what is the worst thing that you've gone through, do you want to double up on that? And then if you don't want to double up on that, will this possibly aid you to doing that? Maybe you think twice about doing it. Because some people do some things. I'm going to just have some fun. Let's just throw down. Yeah. Throw down means that you need to look at the, you don't need to look at the word throw. You need to look at the word down. Mm-hmm. Understand what that can mean. Mm-hmm. No, I just chose not to take that path.
1: If you could spend one more day in the Stack studio with everybody back together, right? What's the first conversation you want to have?
3: Well, if I could spend one more day after what had happened.
1: Yes.
3: Don't give up. They're going to try to knock you all the way to the floor. Don't give up. Al Bell, you were a great asset, not just to Stax Records, but to America. Don't let them take that from you. You know, Jim Stewart just come up with a great idea to start a record company. You open the door for a lot of people to become totally expressive in what they've done. Know that it was appreciated. You know, Rufus Thomas, you know, you sang Cause I Love You. That was a benchmark for somebody looking a little bit closer at a company that was so much different than Cause I Love You. You are respected. I would go down the list. Rance Allen, one of the greatest voices who ever sang a song. And let him know that what he did through his voice was more than just the church getting healed from it. It was other people on the street. I was just...
1: What about the Isaac?
3: And then Isaac was my life. I was his life. The unity and the bond that we formed together that created a creative path for two young cats that never imagined him having one was something unbelievable. And I'd say that what he always wanted to do was to find an artful way to do what voices like his were not thought of being able to do. And because we created a path of concept to do what we did, do the way we created, he saw another path to do what he wanted to do with his artistry. And that was take songs that were recorded by others, take his tone and his concept to magnify where he was vocally and make it be one of the most powerful contributions to American music that ever was. He should be totally applauded for it. He knows that I love him. He knew it from day one until he left here. And I would just say, boy, didn't see this coming, did you, Sack? Because we called each other Hobosack and Robosack. You didn't see this coming, did you, Sack? I'm sure he would say no. But I would go through the room of all of that.
0: Soul Man, ladies and gentlemen.
1: David Porter.
0: Book is out right now. Life of a Songwriter, David Porter. We appreciate you for joining us. And
2: yes.
0: One last question. Bruce Springsteen.
3: Yes.
0: Had a note for you. What was your relationship with Bruce Springsteen?
3: Well, Bruce was a huge fan of the songs that Isaac and I wrote. And he voiced that. Not only did he voice that, he recorded that. He sang it on TV shows. Mm-hmm. He was a big supporter of Sam Moore. And then when we got together, he made me totally aware of that. And he told me how much admiration. And so when I asked if he would give a quote to the book, he says, yes. And it was not a thing about talk to this person, talk to that person. He says, yes. Keith Richards, the same thing. He says, yes, Steve Jordan, one of the most amazing trauma producers, cast New York guy, right?
2: Mm-hmm.
3: On the floor. He helped me with my nonprofit, Steve did. So, yeah, no, some great, great folk have voice support. And certainly for my nonprofit, all these videos that I have, Eric Benet's and Lettuce's and all these great talents that we're trying to give back to the communities that have aspirations to do music. So I have a lot of people to thank. If I could start going down the list.
0: Thank you so much.
1: I do have one more question. Yes, just for this era, because I don't know if they actually understand what does having soul actually mean in 2026. That's what I want to ask. What does having soul actually mean? In 2026, is it a sound? Is it a spirit? Is it a way of living?
3: Soul actually means not being afraid to show the vulnerability that lives inside of each and every one of us, and do it in a pure way. It doesn't disconnect your manhood or your womanhood. It just only magnifies the qualities of you that lets people know that you can understand the bullshit that they may come up with when they come up with it, and you can also understand the glory or the beauty that they come up with. And that's what soul. Soul is a thing that can connect both ways. You can give it, you can see it, and people can bring it back to you. Mm. And that's what I would, it's longer than that, but that's what I would say. You guys got a show with a time limit, so I won't go to preaching on what soul is, but I can.
1: They need to hear it.
4: You should remain so positive after everything you've been through.
3: You have never met, and I'm saying this really in a confident way because I control the space I stand on, and that's all I know I totally control. You have never met a person more positive about being black than me. Because everything I am, could be, and want to be lives in the power of that.
2: Mm.
3: I don't think that anybody else in any other ethnic group that was David Porter could be this.
4: Mm-hmm.
3: And I think it's because of the fact that I come from the timber that I came from that gives that to me. So that's... Y'all ain't gonna get me emotional here. Come on.
0: David Porter, ladies and gentlemen, thank you so much for joining us.
1: We appreciate you. Soul man.
0: That's right. It's the Breakfast Club. Good morning.

0: years done. These ladies are telling me something I've never heard before in my life, but we'll talk about it in a second. Morning, everybody. We are The Breakfast Club. Let's get to the latest with Lauren.
1: What you want to know? The latest with Lauren LaRosa.
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3: Yes. Sources trust.
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9: Like little brown girls look at you and go, I want to be like you.
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11: Talk to me.
12: Alrighty, guys. So you guys remember we talked about the former housekeeper of Chris Brown's that was awarded the $13 million because she was viciously attacked by a dog at Chris Brown's home, right?
13: Mm-hmm.
12: Well, now she is saying she wants to get her hands on the money that he is making from the current tour that he is on with Usher. So she filed court docs recently and she says that she alleges that Chris Brown has made no effort to satisfy any portion of the judgment. So now she is saying that she wants the court to give her full access to Chris Brown's financial records so that she can seize what she is owed. So she points out that Chris Brown is currently on this big tour with Usher, the R&B tour, and she says that he is being paid a lot of money. And she also says that she wants all of the payments from the tour, any entertainment related projects or residuals directed to her, because Chris Brown hasn't or doesn't appear to willingly want to work with her to get the payment paid off.
9: So how can she just bring up his tour? Like, it's just like she's very heavily focused on this tour.
4: That's where the money coming from.
12: I mean,
4: right,
12: I think she just sees it and like, she knows it's happening. She probably don't, I mean, she's probably assuming he makes money other ways. That's why she's talking about like residuals and money from other entertainment entities. Mm. But right now, if you just open your, like, everybody knows that tour is happening. So she's just pointing there.
13: So is appeal out the window? Like, he can't appeal no more. This is done. It's a judgment he has to pay.
12: But yes, because remember, he already, he didn't deny that she was attacked. They were just trying to figure out the amount of money. Let me not say yes 100% to that, because I don't know if he can go back and say, hey, can you lessen this amount? But as of the last time we talked about this, what the judge awarded her was this amount of money, and they broke it down between her different family members that also had to witness this as well too.
9: How much is it again?
12: It's $13 million.
4: I tell you one thing: if my dog cost me $13 million, that dog got to get put down.
13: But it's not the dog; it's the handler of the dog.
4: Oh, you blaming the victim?
13: It's the hand. No, I said the handler of the dog, because
4: did the handler of the dog bite the person?
13: No, but if you have a dog and you know your dog is a vicious dog, if it is a dog that bites, or you have a dog that is an attack dog, you have to make sure you make precautions that dog is in a place that is not going to hurt regular people.
9: And Chris wasn't even there.
13: The handler was there.
12: He was there because when he testified, he said that he heard it. He didn't know what was going on. He heard the commotion. He came out. He saw her laying face down, and when like he flipped her over, or when she flipped over, they were just trying to make sure she was alive, because he did admit that it was really, really bad.
4: But
12: Listen,
4: putting the dog, you know, to sleep is a compassionate choice made to end severe suffering, and a lot of times it's for the dog. But in this case, having to give someone $13 million is causing me severe pain and suffering, so that dog may have to get put down.
13: That has nothing to do with the dog.
4: Why did the dog flip out? Do we know that?
12: I don't recall.
13: Well, it all depends, because if you do have an attack dog, dogs are vicious, so they protect their home. It doesn't matter who's there, who's not. They only protect the family members, and if they see somebody, that's what they.
4: But you think that was the first time in that woman's house?
13: I don't.
4: You think that was the first time that woman was in the house?
13: It doesn't matter.
4: Was she a nanny or something?
9: She was a housekeeper.
13: It doesn't matter if she wasn't
4: there before.
13: If she wasn't around the dog and that dog was, you know, protecting whatever it was. Yeah, that's what the dog is supposed to do.
4: Well, what happens when
13: it's sad?
4: What happens when the dog costs you $13 million?
9: You don't want it no more.
12: I don't know, but I'm going to get in contact
4: Ain't no way you still loving and feeding on that dog.
12: With her attorneys and with Chris Brown's attorneys to see what if that maybe that is it. Maybe he's planning to try and go get that amount reduced or something, because he willingly showed up to court and testified. You know what I mean? So
4: I feel like y'all victim blaming too, man.
13: You
12: blame the dog. You blame the
4: isn't
12: handler.
4: Is the dog be aggressive?
12: But I don't even remember how it all started. We don't know how
4: who's
12: it
4: the victim
12: started.
4: Here, Lauren? Do you even know?
12: The woman is the victim.
4: The you
12: woman,
4: see what I'm saying?
12: The woman is the victim, but you throwing blame all over the place.
4: On the dog! The dog need to get put down, goddammit.
9: Yeah, that's crazy.
13: They probably put the dog down.
12: I stay out of the dog conversations, because people take that stuff serious.
13: I do wonder, you know, what how bad it was. You know, like,
9: I mean, they said they had to flip over to see if she was
4: alive. It was $13 million back.
13: That's what I'm saying. That's like $13 million.
4: How much $13 million is?
13: That's a lot.
4: That's what I'm saying.
13: That's a lot.
9: Wow.
12: All right. Well,
4: you got to put that dog to sleep. Sell him for parts.
13: Shut up. And, but usually the insurance covers a lot of that, because I'm sure he had homeowners insurance. Usually homeowners insurance covers it up. Well, I don't even know how much. Jesus Christ, that's a lot. But go ahead, continue.
12: Yeah, so moving on, and there'll be more there. We'll update some of the questions that I couldn't answer here. I'll be back with that. Now, moving forward. completely separate. Cardi B. So yesterday, Cardi B dropped a snippet of a song on her Instagram. She captioned it, why not? Trying to see if we the fans wanted it. Let's take a listen to the song that she posted. Hey. Hold up my wrist, I'm like, ah, ha. Bro, if you wish, I'm like, ah, look,

0: Up in this dick. A hoe never played with me once in this bitch.
1: I like it. Think it'll be a vibe for the rest of the summer. Now, she did post another video following this, explaining the line, talking about being trapped by a man because of kids, because the fans came out like, girl, what? Let's take a listen.
2: Really debating if I want to, like, put it out or not. Now me and my label are panicking because I'm like, you know what? I'm just going to preview something. And now that I see that y'all guys like it, I'm like, damn, I'm going to have to shoot a music video this weekend. I'm going to have to take a flight and shoot a video this weekend. I'm glad that I'm just having fun with music and like y'all just like loving it and enjoying it. But I don't know what it is. I feel like y'all got something against bad b****s. I know exactly what I said on that line. A can't trap me, I won't keep him. I could have a baby with a but that's the issue. You can have a baby with a and sometimes think that because you have a baby with them or you're gonna keep a baby or you have a baby or whatever the that is, that you will move the on. Nah, I'll take my baby and get the going on.
3: I don't think there's nothing wrong with that. I mean, people don't jump in relationships and have baby with kids. I mean, have babies with people just like and knowing that it's not gonna work, you know? Sometimes it just happens. And you ain't supposed to be holding to them up. I mean, to a person just because you got kids. You have a kid, you get out of there. I mean, now you got to be careful. You're supposed to learn from that type of, you know what I'm saying? Can't just give everybody a baby, but can't stay there if you ain't happy either. You have a kid. Yeah, me and my kids, we out. Co-parenting, ain't nothing wrong with effectively co-parenting.
1: I
3: if it don't work, keep it moving.
4: But shouldn't you, with that case, shouldn't you really, really, really, really, really think about who you're having kids with?
3: That's what I said.
4: Yes.
3: You're supposed to learn from when you do that.
4: Yeah.
3: You know, it's not supposed to be a repeated pattern. Like
4: I repeat this line every week, it feel like, but the Honorable Minister Louis Farrakhan said, we treat sex and breeding like we on the rolling dice on the back of a moving pickup truck. Mm-hmm. Every single person you lay down with, there's a potential to have a baby with.
1: You know what?
4: Didn't we just have this conversation the other day?
3: Yes. Yeah, just had the conversation. Yep.
4: What was it about? What was the
5: lady,
4: story?
5: The lady that trapped the dude. No, the lady that trapped the guy.
4: And I was saying there's no such thing as trapping. Because if you lay down with a person,
1: you know what you're doing?
4: And you have the baby, you and that baby, you have a responsibility to that child. Because notice what Jess just said. You and the child can be out.
1: Mm-hmm.
4: You may leave that dude alone, but you still got to take care of that child.
1: And a child's still connected to the person. So, I mean,
3: exactly.
1: Space or not. Different apartment or not, still there. But I like the song, though. I wanted to put the song out.
5: We got a 60 seconds. Let's do the last one. Because
1: all right, so let's take a listen to Eric Benet had a conversation about men and their bodies. Let's take a listen.
6: Hey, how you doing? Just a random bathtub thought. Look, if you are one of those men who feel like if you wash your ass with soap and water and get up in that motherfucker, make sure it's clean. If you're one of those men who feel like that simple hygiene act makes you gay, then you very well are probably a closeted gay male. you should wash your ass expeditiously. Yeah, your girlfriend will appreciate it. And from the sounds of it, your future boyfriend will appreciate it as well.
4: What the hell is happening on this planet? Washing your ass and gay now?
3: Not exactly.
5: Well, we're gonna open up the phone lines and discuss 800-585-1051.
4: You can't wash your ass.
5: That's why I thought it was surprising. I had these conversations. I'm like, yeah, that's a conversation.
1: No, it's
5: if you wash your ass, you gay. I'm like, man, I've never heard that before.
1: I don't think that it is, but I've heard men be like, and say, I've heard certain men be like, no, I don't want to do that, or I don't bend over, I don't squat a certain way when I'm washing up because
4: you don't bend over to wash your ass.
1: Yeah, but sometimes you might gotta like open up and get in there and
3: lift a leg up.
4: Yeah, you're washing your ass.
1: Just be so careful about some of the things that I think are the stupidest things sometimes.
5: Yeah. We're going to open up the phone lines. 800-585-1051. Fellas, do you think washing your ass is gay?
4: I ain't never heard this in my life.
3: I'm really getting up in there
5: is gay?
4: I was born in 1978 and never heard such.
5: I've never heard that before in my life. That's what I said.
3: I've heard little rumblings about it.
1: Rumblings.
5: Well, we'll talk about it when we come back. Thank you for the latest with Lauren.
1: You're welcome.
5: All right, now, Charlamagne. Who are you giving your washed ass to?
4: Well, speaking of gay, prison sex is not funny. Prison rape is not funny. We'll discuss. Boy, yo, shut up, man. We'll discuss for after the hour.
5: I'm not doing
4: that. Get that out right now. Get it all out. Get it all out
3: that
4: right
3: is
4: now.
3: Crazy.
4: Cut it the hell out right now.
5: All right.
4: Okay, this is not a funny subject, and we will discuss when we come back.
5: Do not play that Diddy record. I do not.
3: Damn.
5: It's The Breakfast Club. Good morning.
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0: ass. 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
12: On The Breakfast Club.
13: Charlamagne, who getting the Donkey of the Day today?
8: Okay, Taylor Gang. Drop on the clues bombs for Taylor Made It, damn it. Taylor Made It Productions. Donkey of the Day for Tuesday, July. What do I hit? Oh. Donkey of the Day for Tuesday, July 28th is a story that really disturbed my spirit, okay? First of all, I want to say my brothers, getting sexually assaulted in prison is not funny. Okay, as much as the jokes about men being sexually assaulted in prison can be funny, okay, being sexually assaulted in prison is not funny, okay? What are you talking about, Uncle Charlotte? Well, let me take a step back. See, the thing I do love about social media is discovery. I discover new people, new stories all the time. I often don't know what's fiction and what's nonfiction, but a story came across my timeline yesterday that is absolutely real and sad. Okay, there is a social media personality and content creator named ATL Tay, who I never heard of until yesterday. I saw Little Duval post this clip. Drop on the clues bombs for Little Duval. I saw Little Duval post this clip yesterday, and he was concerned. And I spent 30 minutes trying to figure out the answer to this young man's question. Now, let me continue to tell you about ATL Tay. He's a social media personality and content creator. Do you know him, Jess?
14: No.
8: Okay, well, he's known for maintaining a real active online presence, especially on TikTok. I think he's got like 145,000 followers on TikTok or something like that. And he's facing incarceration following probation violations related to a prior reckless driving charge. Okay, let's go to WSB-TV for the report, please.
15: Leslie Reese can't believe 21-year-old Horace Dillard Jr. asked to be released on bond again after all she's been through.
16: Everyone is simply shocked that I'm still alive, because who's going to survive falling from overpass.
15: Some 30 feet.
16: My doctor let me know I was so close to almost losing my life.
15: Reese's car broke down on the I-85 Plasters Avenue bridge that afternoon last October. She was standing in the emergency lane.
16: I was able to turn to my right and basically see the car coming at me.
15: Police say Dillard was going more than 130 miles per hour. They say he hit another car, then hit Reese, knocking her over the bridge.
16: I was like unconscious once I hit the ground.
15: Dillard's not guilty plea disturbed Reese.
16: I'm shocked, like, that he's trying to plead innocent when I'm here and I almost lost my life.
15: She's also bothered Dillard got out on bond, then drove recklessly, drove when he wasn't supposed to, got a DUI, and violated curfew multiple times, according to prosecutors.
8: Now, apparently, he's in jail because he was placed on probation for reckless speed racing and driving intoxicated. He was sent to prison after violating terms of that probation by driving under the influence again. So it sounds like he could have been Donkey of the Day way back then, okay? But the reality is, prison is exactly where this young man needs to be, okay? Reckless speed racing and driving intoxicated. Hey, ATL Tay, you could have killed someone, okay? You got probation for that, so God gave you another opportunity, and you gave God your ass to kiss because you decided to drive under the influence again. Insanity is doing the same things over and over and expecting different results. And what you did, ATL Tay, is insane. And because of that insanity, ATL Tay, prison is where you are. And prison is actually where he has gained a lot of viral attention, because he's posting updates from behind bars. And that is why we are here today, because ATL Tay posted a video. It's the first and only video I've ever seen of this young man. But he asked a question that I don't see anyone taking seriously. Now, I'm gonna let you know right now, what you may hear or what you're about to hear may disturb you. It may not even be appropriate for kids. But if you have a little badass son, if you have a little hard-headed young man who keeps getting in trouble in school, who keeps having run-ins with the law, hell, if you got a young child on probation right now, have them gather around this radio, okay? If you on Netflix, have them gather around whatever device you are watching us on and allow them to be scared straight. Let's listen.
17: Hey, I'm just one person, bro. I'm just one person. Why would I be sucking all y'all? Tell me, why do I have to suck the whole dorm? Oh my God, what the serious. Why do I have to suck the whole horse?
8: Why does he have to give fellatio to the whole dorm? That's a valid question. Okay, the answer is because prison is not a playground. All right, this video should scare every young child straight, because if you don't change your lifestyle and get straight, you're going to end up in somebody's prison getting gay. And clearly it won't be your choice, okay? ATL Tay sounds like he has no other options. He sounds like his mouth is getting violated with or without his consent, and that's why we are here today, okay? I saw a lot of laughing emojis underneath this video on Duvall's page, so much so that Duvall took the video down. And I'm going to tell you something. ATL Tay is in prison because he committed a crime, but he should be able to do his time without his mouth being a party platter for prisoners. Okay, his fellatio is not to be shared with the family. This is not an all-you-can-suck restaurant format where everyone shares food from one mouth. No, this is a young man who is just trying to do his time, and I understand his prison, but we have to change our cultural attitudes toward prisoners, okay? There's a lot of people who will say prison is supposed to be harsh, all right? Some folks even see sexual violence as part of the punishment rather than a crime. That attitude is why people don't have empathy for someone like ATL Tay, and I have a problem with that. Can we listen to that audio again, please? Please?
17: Man, I'm just one person, bro. I'm just one person. Why would I be sucking all y'all? Tell me, why do I have to suck the whole dorm? Oh my God. What the f? What? Are y'all serious? Why do I have to suck the whole horse?
0: Does he want to suck half of?
16: I mean, why he asking us? Like,
8: you see what I'm saying? But it's a valid question. This is a cry for help.
0: Is it?
8: But yes, it's a cry for help, man. Nah. What you mean, is it? You want to go help him then? Since you don't think it's a cry for help, you go help him then. And since you don't think that's a cry for help, go right. Join him and help him then. Well, God damn it.
0: It just seems like he just don't want to do the whole barrack. He just want to do half the barrack.
16: Well, how many niggas in the dorm?
0: That's what I'm saying. He just don't want to do all of them. Maybe he just want to do the black brothers. He just don't, you know what I mean?
16: Well, not just the black. No. The black got, you know, the black or the bigger.
0: Oh.
16: No.
0: It don't seem like he's concerned with that part of it. It's just how many he has to do at one time.
8: Excuse my brother and sister here, they just a little retarded, okay? All right, folks should see this video and look at it for what it is, a cry for help, okay? They should be reaching out to that facility and reporting what they saw, because they're making this young man play solos on the skin flute against his will, okay? He got to get a whole dorm throat solos because he made some bad decisions that landed him in prison. I don't think karma works like that, man, but I want kids to hear this story and learn from it. Destiny is not a matter of chance, it's a matter of choice, and a few bad decisions can put you in situations you never imagined, okay? With a diet you never imagined. And stop letting these social media folks fool you. Prison isn't content, it's a consequence for poor choices, okay? So make choices today that your future self won't have to survive or suck. Please give everyone laughing at ATL Tay being sexually assaulted in prison the biggest hee-haw.
16: I'm just saying, yo, he asked us.
8: That's a hell of an instrumental you just played. You, me, him, and him? Like, that's crazy.
0: Sound like he's like,
16: you know what I mean?
0: He just don't want all of them.
16: Why?
0: Just a few at a time.
8: He shouldn't have to suck any.
0: You don't know what he wants to do. You don't,
16: or like what he's willing. It's like it's only a you know what I'm saying? It's a limit to it. It's only a certain amount you can even really comfortably suck. Like,
0: he seemed like, don't threaten me damn. With a good time, you know.
8: That's not what I heard. I heard a cry for help. Okay. Yeah. Somebody should do the right thing and report what they just saw. By the way, I don't even know if he's playing tonight. It don't seem like he's playing.
16: No, hell no. When I just clicked
0: some of his videos, and it seemed like he was.
16: Why?
8: By the way, even
0: not
8: if
0: he's 10, so, just 9, no.
8: But that don't mean, just because he's gay,
0: I didn't say
8: mean
0: that.
8: He
0: I didn't
8: has
0: say,
8: to,
16: oh, no. It's just effort, like. Nah, man, we just gonna make it worse.
0: Yeah, though. You're right. Dude had 15 inches. You would be tired too.
16: See,
0: they have to go that.
16: Yeah, you.
7: But you be in here saying you're so funny.
0: I didn't mean to set myself. I'm just saying it just, you know. Just,
8: I don't even understand.
0: It seemed like it just overwhelmed.
8: I'm just trying to bring attention.
0: Just break it down.
7: That's a lot.
8: Men being sexually assaulted. A little at a
0: time.
8: Okay.
7: Yeah.
0: They probably heard about what he did, too. Wednesday.
7: They probably heard about how he ended up in there, how he ain't really care about what he did. And they're like, oh, yeah.
8: What reckless driving got to do with reckless fellatio? What are we talking about here, people?
7: That lady almost died, bro.
0: No. All right. Well, thank you for that donkey today, sir. Now, let's talk about washing your ass. 800-585-1051. Eric Benet said, guys out there are not washing their ass because they think it's gay.
8: Oh, God. What are we doing?
0: I've never heard this before.
7: It's certain, yo, y'all never heard
0: Jesse of it. Jesse Lawrence said that they've heard it before.
7: Young, dumb boy.
0: Let's talk about it. Let's talk about it when we come back. 800-585-1051. It's The Breakfast Club. Good morning.
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12: It's time for your Tri-State News Update on WEOA. Two Evansville men have been sentenced to federal prison for operating a methamphetamine trafficking ring in Vandenberg County. Federal prosecutors say 47-year-old Isaac Horn was sentenced to 15 years, while 42-year-old Christopher Youngblood received 7 years after both pleaded guilty to conspiracy charges. Investigators say the pair distributed roughly 16 pounds of methamphetamine in the Evansville area over a 7-month period. Both men will also serve 5 years of supervised release. Evansville EMS workers are now officially part of the city's firefighters union after the city council approved a new labor agreement. The contract includes about a 4% pay increase, updated wage schedules, health insurance benefits, and continued retirement coverage through the end of 2027. City leaders say the combined EMS and fire department has already responded to more than 1,700 emergency calls and over 50 fires since July 1st. Indiana's Medicare and Medicaid programs will temporarily stop enrolling new providers for dozens of services beginning Friday, August 1st. State officials say the 6-month moratorium is intended to reduce waste, fraud, and abuse. Services affected include adult family care, home-delivered meals, and respite care. The temporary freeze applies only to new providers. And NDOT is taking part in this week's Check Your Height, Know It's Right safety campaign. Officials say about 40 Indiana bridges or overhead structures are struck by oversized vehicles each year. Drivers are urged to know their vehicle's height, obey posted clearance signs, and avoid relying solely on GPS when planning their route. And that's your local news on WEOA. Your Tri-State forecast calls for another hot and humid day. Expect mostly sunny skies today with highs in the lower 90s and a northwest breeze of 5 to 10 miles per hour. An extreme heat warning remains in effect across much of the area, while some northern and eastern counties remain under a heat advisory. Cooler air arrives tonight with lows in the mid-60s, followed by sunny skies and highs in the mid-80s tomorrow.
14: 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The Human Relations Commission promotes non-discrimination and works to ensure fair and equal housing opportunities for all. Any actions or omissions taken because of race, sex, color, religion, disability, familial status, or national origin that restricts your housing choices is unlawful. If you believe that your rights have been violated, contact the Human Relations Commission at 436-4927. This announcement was funded through the City of Evansville's Community Development Block Grant.
18: 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Meditation. 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
19: One of the most difficult things to do as a leader is move people out of their comfort zones. Whether you're in the corporate world, the sports world, or in the church, raising the bar of productivity in any group or organization requires buy-in from all parties involved. Before the game and during halftime, the coach is responsible for laying out the strategy for victory, as well as inspiring the team to give 110% in order to secure victory. In the corporate world, they call it vision. And in the religious world, we call it faith, the belief that that which we hope for will come to pass. If a group cannot gather around a compelling vision, people will become uninterested in the goal and objectives of the organization and disillusioned about their own purpose for being there. Consequently, people may be motivated by a paycheck or other external incentives, but they will never pour their heart into their work. If you don't believe me, test for yourself. When you get to work today, look around the workplace and ask yourself how many people are there who really love their job. The answer will be revealed through their body language and their job performance. 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
20: Drive time. 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
0: Morning, everybody. It's DJ NV, Just Hilarious, Charlamagne Tha God. We are the Breakfast Club. So if you're just joining us, Eric Benet said this yesterday while he was in his tub taking a bath.
3: Hey, how you doing? Just a random bathtub thought. Look, if you are one of those men who feel like if you wash your ass with soap and water and get up in that mother, make sure it's clean. If you're one of those men who feel like that simple hygiene act makes you gay, then you very well are probably a closeted gay male. You should wash your ass expeditiously. Yeah, your girlfriend will appreciate it, and from the sounds of it, your future boyfriend will appreciate it as well.
0: So we're asking 800-585-1051. Have you heard of it? And is it gay to wash your ass? I guess that is the question.
4: Yeah, I've heard of that. And no,
0: really?
4: It's not gay to wash your ass. Yeah, it's definitely not gay. But you know what? What I used to hear some dudes say is like getting all up in there is like they would feel gay. They would feel gay. Mm. Like, no, I'm not digging all in my ass. And it's like, why not?
0: All right.
4: You have to.
0: All right. Confession.
4: What's up?
0: I tell too much up here. My wife hates it, but it's all good.
4: What's up?
0: So, yes, I used to be the type of guy that didn't, quote unquote, get up all
4: see
0: in there.
4: See what
0: right?
4: I'm saying?
0: But I'm going to tell you why.
4: Acting like you don't know hell going on.
0: But I never thought about it. That's not a conversation I had with the fellas at the barbershop or when we out and about. Like, hey, fellas, did you wash your ass? But let me tell you. So, you know, one day me and Gia, this is a long time ago, you know, we take showers with each other.
4: Okay.
0: We wash each other.
4: Yeah.
0: And one day she got up all in there. And I'm like, whoa. And then I realized I'm supposed to wash my ass thoroughly and correctly. So ever since that, I'm like, I wash my ass. But you should get up all in there. You don't want stinky ass.
4: That's what I'm saying. So what was on the rag when she washed your ass? You didn't know all that was all up in there? All them little dingleberries and all the butt crust all up in there. And she really went up in there and had to detail your ass. And you didn't think about it the whole time?
0: Detailing your ass.
4: Yeah, your boxes,
0: crazy.
4: Your briefs wasn't crunchy at the end of the night?
0: Mine, they're not crunchy anymore, but that was
4: but
0: when
4: I'm
0: I was
4: saying,
0: younger. But she did it, and I was like, oh, I have to get up all. I wasn't thinking. I was just like, a wang, you know,
4: right.
0: Keep it moving. But now I.
4: Imagine how long before that happened, she was really thinking about, like, really probably breaking up with you or probably. You know, and that's probably why
0: right.
4: She didn't orgasm either, y'all.
0: All right, enough.
4: Little stinky
0: but
4: ass.
0: But detailing your ass is funny. I like that. Mr. Waxer?
5: First of all, I've never in my life heard this nonsense that y'all are speaking this morning. Okay, in fact, all the OGs around me always encouraged me to wash my ass.
0: Yeah, okay?
5: And they was homophobic. And they never ever told me not to wash my ass.
0: But she's talking about okay? Get up in there.
5: All right.
4: Yeah, get in there.
5: These are the same people that would clown you for wearing pink. And never,
0: right.
5: ever
0: right.
5: Told me not to wash my ass. They always encouraged me to wash my ass. And how is it gay when it's your hand in your ass? What's the difference between washing your ass and masturbating? If y'all think washing your ass is gay, then what do y'all think masturbation is?
4: Yeah.
5: What are you doing here?
4: Yeah.
5: Fathers should be washing their infant sons and toddlers'
4: mm-hmm.
5: asses.
4: Mm-hmm.
5: And I have 3 washcloths. One for my body, one for my face, one for my ass and my penis. Okay? So what are we talking about here? This is ridiculous. Like, come on, man.
4: It's a lot of laundry. I didn't realize.
0: Well, let's go to the phone line.
4: Do you do that, Envy? You got like how many rags you got for the shower?
0: Well, for my face, I use my hands. I wash my hands.
4: Oh, you,
0: and
5: that's not. That's not. You should get a white washcloth
4: no.
5: for your face.
4: Right. That's what I use.
5: And you honestly, that's you got to. You only use it once a day, right?
4: Uh huh.
5: And then you got one for your body.

0: your ass and your private, and then you got, I mean, yeah, one for your body and then one for your ass and your private.
1: Well, I wash my hands, my face with my hands. My wife tells me to put it on the fingertips and rub it in. My wife does it. My wife's face is impeccable.
2: Crystal clear.
1: Never had no Botox, nothing, no collagen, nothing in her face. So I follow what she does. And I wash my washcloth every day.
0: Why'd you act like that when she got up in your ass, though?
1: Let's go to the phone.
0: That wasn't your first time.
2: Yeah.
1: Yes, it was.
0: You grew up
1: yes,
0: in New York in the 90s,
1: yo,
0: bro.
1: Yo, shut up, man.
0: You was a Ciroc boy. That
2: yo,
0: was
2: shut up. That's why his ass was dirty. That's why she had to wash it. That's
1: hello,
2: crazy.
1: Who's this?
0: Brown Dodge Ciroc.
2: All that dirt history. Hello?
3: Yo, good morning.
1: Hey, good morning, good morning, sir. Talk to us.
3: Hey, first and foremost, I want to say good morning, DJ MV, Charlamagne, Jeff, and Lauren.
1: Good morning, sir.
0: Peace, peace.
3: Yeah, listen, I never heard... I always grew up with, like, old heads, no young dudes. So I never heard none of the old heads telling me, yo, that was gay. Never heard that. I was always told to wash your butt.
0: Word.
3: Check this. I had this girl one day. I went back in my wild days, in my military days. I had this girl that told me, she went down on me. She said, you fresh down there. I'm thinking to myself, what dudes you mess with ain't fresh?
2: Yeah.
3: What's going on?
0: That's crazy. I get it, bro. I don't know what they in here talking about this morning. I really don't, cause I said the same thing. All my OGs encouraged me to go wash your ass.
1: I've never heard nobody ever say wash your ass again.
3: I'm a waxer, man, so word. I don't know, all that hair makes you think all that. But DJ Envy, I got something for you.
1: Nah, you can't have something for me after talking about that, bro. Oh, alright, blow it. Oh, damn. Yeah, blow it on, man. Go ahead, do it again. There you go. Appreciate you, brother.
3: No doubt.
1: All right, 800-585-1051. After listening to Eric Benet talk about men washing their ass, have you ever heard that washing your ass is gay? Do you feel that way? I'd love to hear from you. Call us now. It's The Breakfast Club. Good morning.

0: DJ Envy, just hilarious. Charlamagne Tha God. We are the Breakfast Club. Now, if you're just joining us, Eric Benet had a public service announcement to the men out there. Let's listen.
1: Hey, how you doing? Just a random bathtub thought. Look, if you are one of those men who feel like if you wash your ass with soap and water, get up in that motherfucker, make sure it's clean. If you're one of those men who feel like that simple hygiene act makes you gay, then you very well are probably a closeted gay male. You should wash your ass expeditiously. Yeah, your girlfriend will appreciate it. And from the sounds of it, your future boyfriend will appreciate it as well.
0: So we're asking 800-585-1051. Have you ever heard anything like that before? Hello, who's this?
2: I'm going to remain anonymous because I got to expose somebody for this.
0: Damn. Oh, man. Expose them. Talk to us, anonymous.
2: Well, technically, it's only exposing the family group chat. So I was babysitting my nephew, and I was watching him take a shower, and I realized he didn't wash his behind. And I said, hey, you got to wash your behind. He said, no. My dad said, when I wash my back, just let the water and the soap touch my behind and my good.
3: I'm telling you.
2: I texted the family group chat with him in it, and I told him, so that means, and he's 42. I'm telling him, for the past 42 years, you ain't never washed your behind. I exposed him with our cousins, our siblings. I've exposed him for that. So that's nasty.
0: You should have hit his wife and be like, I feel sorry for you.
3: Yeah.
2: Oh, he divorced, actually, 3 times.
0: Oh, that's probably why, because his ass is stinky.
3: Oh, that poor baby, man. He wants to tell that kid.
0: Listen.
2: Oh, yeah, I taught my nephew how to shower, and he has 3 boys.
3: Damn, y'all.
4: Now, maybe I'm starting to realize the problem here. Salute to our guy, M-Eazy. M-Eazy was our board op up here for many, many years.
0: M-Eazy, what's up, brother?
4: Mm-hmm. M-Eazy just texted and said, how far are y'all sticking the soap up your ass?
3: Mm.
4: Who the hell is sticking balls of soap up there?
0: That's a little kinky. That's a little kinky.
4: Who do that?
0: Like, but you put
3: it
0: the
3: does
0: bar
3: sound
0: like
3: a kink.
0: Like that's a little kinky.
4: Who does that? You don't put. I take the shower gel, put it on the wash rag. You know,
3: lather it up. Yeah.
4: Put the wash rag between the cheeks.
3: Yep. Well, and get up in there
4: and wipe.
0: But you got to go in the hole a little bit. You know that.
4: And
0: okay, yeah, make sure
3: you mean.
0: He ain't saying the hole.
3: Only about a half a centimeter.
4: And I want the record to show. Another thing that will change your life, fellas.
0: A bidet.
4: Okay, God damn it. You know, that bidet. You know what I mean? Yeah. I can't even sit on these public toilets no more.
0: Yo.
4: Because it don't even feel
3: so
4: right.
3: So that's kind of like a dush, like an ass dush.
4: Yes.
0: My bidet, I got to get a service. You know, the water don't shoot now. The last couple of weeks.
4: Shoot, my God. I got
3: damn,
4: hella
3: you been
4: pressure.
3: Sitting on it. Damn, you broke it?
0: I guess
3: it?
0: So, yeah. And you can increase the pressure, right?
4: You got damn right.
0: You got it to the highest?
4: I got it to the
0: highest.
4: Kinky.
0: When that thing hit it.
3: How many speeds, yo?
4: Okay.
3: How many speeds y'all got on the bidet?
0: There's a bunch of speeds, because sometimes if it go too hard, you're not expecting it. It go, woo, you be like, oh.
3: Right. You done sat on yours and broke your
0: I'm telling too much. Or because they got one for the butt, and then they got one for the front.
3: Right.
0: If you hit the wrong one sometimes.
3: Ooh.
0: Yeah.
3: Yep.
4: And I just want everybody to know out there, if you are putting bars of soap in your ass, there's only one brand of soap that can be used if you sticking it up your bunkie.
3: What is it?
4: Zest for that. Because I don't understand why y'all taking the whole bars of soap and sticking it in your ass.
3: Zest is crazy.
4: Why are you putting the whole bars of soap in your ass? Like, you know, you don't know.
3: Yeah.
4: Put the lather on the towel.
3: Yeah.
4: Wipe your ass. Once again, I use 3 washcloths. Mm-hmm. One for my face, one for my body, one for my ass in private.
0: All right. Well, when we come
4: y'all
0: back,
4: y'all don't take washing serious enough for me.
3: Yeah, that's crazy. You got to really be thorough.
4: How do you use
3: shower.
4: 2 washcloths? You know, people be using 2 cloths for their car.
3: Yeah.
4: They be out there using one to wash and one
3: and
4: to dry,
3: yeah.
0: And then one for the wheels.
4: One for the wheels. Yes. But y'all only using one for your body.
3: One rag for the
4: that's
3: whole
4: nasty.
3: Body.
4: Something wrong with y'all,
3: stanky.
4: Bro. Something wrong with y'all.
3: Stanky.
0: Bro. My wife told me, washcloths, never touch my face. Use your fingertips of your hands. But
3: got you.
0: Anyway, got you. When we come back, we got the latest with Lauren. It's the Breakfast Club. Good morning.
5: The Breakfast Club.
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7: It's time for your Tri-State News Update on WEOA. Two Evansville men have been sentenced to federal prison for operating a methamphetamine trafficking ring in Vandenberg County. Federal prosecutors say 47-year-old Isaac Horn was sentenced to 15 years, while 42-year-old Christopher Youngblood received 7 years after both pleaded guilty to conspiracy charges. Investigators say the pair distributed roughly 16 pounds of methamphetamine in the Evansville area over a 7-month period. Both men will also serve 5 years of supervised release. Evansville EMS workers are now officially part of the city's firefighters union after the city council approved a new labor agreement. The contract includes about a 4% pay increase, updated wage schedules, health insurance benefits, and continued retirement coverage through the end of 2027. City leaders say the combined EMS and fire department has already responded to more than 1,700 emergency calls and over 50 fires since July 1st. Indiana's Medicare and Medicaid programs will temporarily stop enrolling new providers for dozens of services beginning Friday, August 1st. State officials say the 6-month moratorium is intended to reduce waste, fraud, and abuse. Services affected include adult family care, home-delivered meals, and respite care. The temporary freeze applies only to new providers. And NDOT is taking part in this week's Check Your Height, Know It's Right safety campaign. Officials say about 40 Indiana bridges or overhead structures are struck by oversized vehicles each year. Drivers are urged to know their vehicle's height, obey posted clearance signs, and avoid relying solely on GPS when planning their route. And that's your local news on WEOA. Your Tri-State forecast calls for another hot and humid day. Expect mostly sunny skies today with highs in the lower 90s and a northwest breeze of 5 to 10 miles per hour. An extreme heat warning remains in effect across much of the area, while some northern and eastern counties remain under a heat advisory. Cooler air arrives tonight with lows in the mid-60s, followed by sunny skies and highs in the mid-80s tomorrow.
8: 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This announcement was funded through the City of Evansville's Community Development Block Grant.
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5: I was glad when they said unto me, let us go into the house of the Lord. 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

0: everybody, it's DJ Envy, Jess Hilarious, Charlamagne Tha God. We are The Breakfast Club. Good morning! Oh, wait, we'll say good morning back.
1: Good morning.
0: Y'all. Let's get to the ladies. Good morning, yo. Nah, forget it now.
2: Lauren becoming a straight fact.
3: Tell her!
0: She gets them from somebody that knows somebody.
3: She gets the details.
1: I'm the homegirl that knows a little bit about everything.
3: She be having the latest on this.
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3: Sometimes you have facts, sometimes you have details, sometimes you have a little bit of everything.
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0: Talk to me.
1: All right, y'all. So a quick update. Diddy in solitary confinement. I still don't have an answer as to what exactly happened, but I have been checking in with his team since the last time we talked about this. I do know, though, that they are still actively trying to figure out what happened. And I asked them, like, why wouldn't at this point someone from Fort Dix have communicated to his family? Like, everything's in the head. Like, you know, no questions have been answered. And they what I was told by his rep was that unless it was like he was gravely ill or there was like imminent danger to his life. Nothing would be communicated to them either. So they have to wait to hear from him, and they have not yet.
0: Diddy was really just trying to serve his time to get the hell out. So that person must have pushed Diddy to the limit where he thought he had to defend himself.
1: I can't answer that question. I have a lot of questions. I want to know if this messes up, you know, the progress he's been making in that program as well. Like, I have a lot of questions, but just want to let you guys know that I've been checking in. And once I do have something solid, I'll bring it back here.
3: Hey, man, he's still doing better than ATL Tay. Ain't none of y'all want to think about ATL Tay, okay? Exactly. ATL Tay is being forced to suck the whole dorm room off, allegedly.
5: Just trying to figure out why.
3: That's right. Things could be worse, all right? A little scuffle is better than, you know.
5: But that's what I'm saying.
1: We don't know what the scuffle was.
5: But what if the guy who he got in the scuffle with was trying to get at him, though, like trying to see what's up?
1: I don't know anything yet.
5: Like, what if you're like, I like none of my nipples too, yo, what's up?
0: What?
5: You still into that?
3: Valid question.
5: You know what I mean? What? You just never know. And he probably
3: valid
5: like,
3: question.
5: Ah,
3: what?
1: I'll ask.
5: And did he not used to not having no setup? Like the camera, the dim light.
0: What about a woman? Like usually there's a woman there. Like
3: the woman in prison, dumbass.
0: That's what I'm saying.
1: No, God, but he made Diddy's setup.
0: She said Diddy's usually because for the setup. I'm like, the most important part of that setup is a woman, not the lights.
5: Nah, the most important part of the setup was the man and the camera.
0: I forget it, girl.
5: And the nut.
1: Y'all know.
3: You know why that's true? Because you hired the male prostitute.
5: Yeah.
3: So the most important thing was actually
1: not because you hired him. That male prostitute that was suing the male escort that was suing Cassie, the Clayton Howard guy that was saying that he the STDs happened and the pregnancy allegedly
0: happened.
1: Why is
0: he escorting on a prostitute? You paying for poom poom?
1: I don't know. It just felt
5: it's more professional.
1: Yeah, it sounded better.
5: You know,
1: to
5: like
1: me.
5: Strippers now say they're night ballerinas. They don't say I'm a stripper, I'm a night ballerina. Yeah,
1: well, I was just going to mention that his lawsuit against Cassie was dismissed, even though he can go back and alter some things and try and refile it. But I saw that headline just because y'all were talking about it made me think of it. But yeah, so there's a brief update there. I also saw 50 in Vegas. He mentioned Diddy being in confinement as well, too. The jokes just won't stop. Let's take a listen.
5: Of course not.
6: You could have been anywhere you picked being here. Thank you. You could have been in Fort Dix with Puffy in the box.
3: I don't think that's a joke. I think that's some very serious stuff to think about.
1: But why? I don't want to hear that I'm partying in Vegas. I'm drunk, I'm at the party.
3: Depending what environment you come from, that's actually something you do think about. Like, damn, yo.
0: He was walking off the stage. He was saying, thank you, everybody. You could have been anywhere in the world, but you
3: could have been in prison. I could have been dead. Like, some people out there celebrating because that's exactly what they escaped.
1: Got right.
3: Yes.
1: Okay.
3: Well, Jesus said, if you escape what I escape, you'd be in Paris.
1: Getting effed up too.
3: Yeah.
1: All right, y'all. Now, shifting gears a bit. And again, once I have a more solid update, I'll bring that back here to you guys. Shout out to Entertainment Tonight, too. I saw them use our coverage of Diddy for their package that they did about the solitary confinement, the whole issue that went down.
5: Oh, shout out to Lolo.
1: Yeah, shout out to us. Yeah. All right, y'all. So shifting gears a bit, this is really sad. So the Chiefs, Eric Bieniemy, you guys remember him. He is currently the Kansas City Chiefs offensive coordinator. But you guys remember he sparked a lot of the conversations around black head football coaches and people working with these big football teams not getting jobs when he was skipped over for a ton of jobs a while back. But his wife is currently in the hospital. She is in stable condition, but she was shot by her son on Sunday, by the couple's son. So she's 57 years old. She's currently listed in stable condition. And sources say that she was shot in her chest and her arm. There's no narrative right now as to what happened. I just know that police responded to a domestic dispute at their home and found a woman with multiple gunshot wounds. And at the time, they weren't releasing her identity, but we now know. I know Andy Reid spoke on this. Let's take a listen.
7: This is our hearts go out to Eric Bieniemy and his family. Thoughts and prayers are with them. I can't get into details on it, but things happen sometimes, and Eric will work through it. He's got a great support group here, as does his family, as needed, and then we'll just let time take care of it from there. But Mia is stable, which is a plus, and so is Eric Jr., and that's all important.
3: It's a very sad story, man.
1: Very sad.
3: You know, that's your child who you love to death, but then that's your wife who you love to death. I know psychologically you got to be going through it because you can't trust your son anymore.
8: Yeah, man.
3: Not at all.
0: Nope.
3: You know, and the wife, that's you carried his child and now you're traumatized forever by him. You don't want him around you.
0: Not at all.
8: Yeah.
1: Yeah, well, I mean,
0: but a lot of people will forgive and say maybe he had mental problems, whatever the issue
3: I'm
0: would be.
3: I'm sure he did.
0: But
1: something
3: you ain't just doing
1: be,
3: that
1: yeah.
3: to your mom, bro. I'm yeah. sure he did. Plus, he got that
0: but
3: little.
0: How do you forgive that? Like, how do you let that go? You
8: what?
0: Can't.
3: People that got that little red patch, I don't never trust them. No
8: oh,
3: way.
8: Okay.
3: When you got that,
0: oh, that little patch in your
3: head? That little patch of red hair, that, I ain't
0: that
3: never
0: gonna be red,
3: trusted
0: any color.
3: People
0: yeah,
3: like
0: those are the craziest ones. In
3: that's the y'all.
1: Not any color. My grandma used to have the little gray patch back in the day.
3: Because she was old. No, when
1: she was young, she used that the little
3: I ain't
1: strip.
3: Talking about that color. I'm talking about that little red one.
8: Yeah,
3: that one make you look suspicious.
8: Damn. Okay,
3: and so this story ain't helping me.
8: Definitely,
3: you know,
1: it's not
3: paranoia
1: good
3: about God, people with damn. That patch.
0: And great well, pastor, you know what, grandma might have been crazy like, growing up.
1: There's some stories, but not as much as this one. But I will say, though, that their son is currently being held without bond for the charges. He's been charged with malicious wounding, use of a firearm, and commission of a felony, and discharge of a firearm inside of a dwelling. So there will be more here because this is an active investigation, and we'll update you guys as, you know, that comes.
3: I didn't even know Eric Benamy went back to the Kansas City Chiefs.
1: Yeah, he did. I had the date that he went back. What date did he go back?
0: Right.
1: Yeah, he went back, though. But yes, so that is the latest for the hour. It's brought to you by Top Dog. Any accident, big or small, call Top Dog Law.
8: Yo, right. It's a few birthdays. Happy birthday, Glow, Big Glow, Soulja Boy, Adrian Broner, and John David Washington.
3: Yeah, that's crazy. You were late, so we've been to all that.
8: Playing
3: music,
8: y'all knew
3: Soulja
8: I was music. Coming in. Yo, y'all usually the birthdays.
3: We couldn't wait on you.
0: Yeah,
3: we had music to play.
0: You was a little late, so that's we right. did it. We played Donk. We
1: played Donk. They thought Soulja Boy was 40.
0: We played
8: 40.
1: He was like, how old is Soulja Boy? Soulja Boy, like 36, 30, 40.
8: Yeah.
1: I'm like, how you don't know? Soulja Boy's like,
8: years older than me.
0: Did you know Adrian Broner has a twin brother?
8: Hell no.
1: I didn't know until the hair got cut.
3: Andres.
0: Yeah.
8: Really? They identical?
3: They are, I think. Mm-hmm. Yeah, they are, I think, fraternal.
8: Yeah. And no, I saw AB starting to, like, get back in shape again.
0: Yeah,
8: he about to start taking fighting serious again. So that's what's up.
0: It's the Breakfast Club. Good morning.
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3: 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It's a lot of fun.

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Show me where you spin a block on your ops. 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
6: It's time for your Tri-State News Update on WEOA. Two Evansville men have been sentenced to federal prison for operating a methamphetamine trafficking ring in Vandenberg County. Federal prosecutors say 47-year-old Isaac Horn was sentenced to 15 years, while 42-year-old Christopher Youngblood received 7 years after both pleaded guilty to conspiracy charges. Investigators say the pair distributed roughly 16 pounds of methamphetamine in the Evansville area over a 7-month period. Both men will also serve 5 years of supervised release. Evansville EMS workers are now officially part of the city's firefighters union after the city council approved a new labor agreement. The contract includes about a 4% pay increase, updated wage schedules, health insurance benefits, and continued retirement coverage through the end of 2027. City leaders say the combined EMS and fire department has already responded to more than 1,700 emergency calls and over 50 fires since July 1st. Indiana's Medicare and Medicaid programs will temporarily stop enrolling new providers for dozens of services beginning Friday, August 1st. State officials say the 6-month moratorium is intended to reduce waste, fraud, and abuse. Services affected include adult family care, home-delivered meals, and respite care. The temporary freeze applies only to new providers. And NDOT is taking part in this week's Check Your Height, Know It's Right safety campaign. Officials say about 40 Indiana bridges or overhead structures are struck by oversized vehicles each year. Drivers are urged to know their vehicle's height, obey posted clearance signs, and avoid relying solely on GPS when planning their route. And that's your local news on WEOA. Your Tri-State forecast calls for another hot and humid day. Expect mostly sunny skies today with highs in the lower 90s and a northwest breeze of 5 to 10 miles per hour. An extreme heat warning remains in effect across much of the area, while some northern and eastern counties remain under a heat advisory. Cooler air arrives tonight with lows in the mid-60s, followed by sunny skies and highs in the mid-80s tomorrow.
7: 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Any actions or omissions taken because of race, sex, color, religion, disability, familial status, or national origin that restricts your housing choices is unlawful. If you believe that your rights have been violated, contact the Human Relations Commission at 436-4927. This announcement was funded through the City of Evansville's Community Development Block Grant.
8: The Word 120, the New King James Version of the Bible. There is so much joy and peace for those who know and trust in Jesus as Lord and Savior. The words he spoke to his disciples over 2,000 years ago can be applied to his disciples today relative to this world. John 14 and verse 27, Jesus says, "Peace I leave with you, my peace I give to you. Not as the world gives do I give to you." Those words have so much power to be in possession of, which begs the question, what would Jesus say about what is being preached today? The mercy and grace of God is available to any and everybody. There is no one who could do today what the law has done for mankind. He sent Jesus into the world. As to the sovereignty of God Almighty, the words by Isaiah, a prophet of God, comes to mind in chapter 40, verses 13 and 14, which says, "Who has directed the Spirit of the Lord, or as his counselor taught him? With whom did he take counsel, and who instructed him and taught him in the path of justice? Who taught him knowledge and showed him the way to understanding?" Verse 21, Isaiah says, "Have you not known? Have you not heard? Has it not been told you from the beginning? Have you not understood from the foundations of the earth? It is he who sits above the circles of the earth, and its inhabitants are like grasshoppers, who stretches out the heavens like a curtain and spreads them out like a tent to dwell in." So the question is this: who are you placing your trust in today? Have you not heard about Jesus? Do you not know that he died for you?
9: Free parking? Yeah, right.
10: Dad, I got a drink.
9: Whoa, whoa, whoa. What?
10: Sunscreen's free too.
9: Yeah, right.
10: This was the best day ever.
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2: Okay, Taylor gang, drop on the clues bombs for Taylor Made It, damn it, Taylor Made It Productions. Donkey of the Day for Tuesday, July, why do I hear some, oh. Donkey of the Day for Tuesday, July 28th is a story that really disturbed my spirit, okay? First of all, I want to say my brothers, getting sexually assaulted in prison is not funny, okay? As much as the jokes about men being sexually assaulted in prison can be funny, okay? Being sexually assaulted in prison is not funny, okay? What are you talking about, Uncle Charlotte? Well, let me take a step back. See, the thing I do love about social media is discovery. I discover new people, new stories all the time. I often don't know what's fiction and what's nonfiction, but a story came across my timeline yesterday that is absolutely real and sad. Okay, there is a social media personality and content creator named ATL Tay, who I never heard of until yesterday. I saw Lil Duval post this clip. Drop on the clues bombs for Lil Duval. I saw Lil Duval post this clip yesterday and he was concerned, and I spent 30 minutes trying to figure out the answer to this young man's question. Now, let me continue to tell you about ATL Tay. He's a social media personality and content creator. Do you know him, Jess?
13: No.
2: Okay, well, he's known for maintaining a real active online presence, especially on TikTok. I think he's got like 145,000 followers on TikTok or something like that. And he's facing incarceration following probation violations related to a prior reckless driving charge. Okay, let's go to WSB-TV for the report, please.
14: Leslie Reese can't believe 21-year-old Horace Dillard Jr. asked to be released on bond again after all she's been through.
15: Everyone is simply shocked that I'm still alive, because who's going to survive falling from overpass
14: some 30 feet?
15: My doctor let me know I was so close to almost losing my life.
14: Reese's car broke down on the I-85 Plasters Avenue bridge that afternoon last October. She was standing in the emergency lane.
15: I was able to turn to my right and basically see the car coming at me.
14: Police say Dillard was going more than 130 miles per hour. They say he hit another car, then hit Reese, knocking her over the bridge.
15: I was like unconscious once I hit the ground.
14: Dillard's not guilty plea disturbed Reese.
15: I'm shocked, like, that he's trying to plead innocent when I'm here and I almost lost my life.
14: She's also bothered Dillard got out on bond, then drove recklessly, drove when he wasn't supposed to, got a DUI, and violated curfew multiple times, according to prosecutors.
2: Now, apparently, he's in jail because he was placed on probation for reckless speed racing and driving intoxicated. He was sent to prison after violating terms of that probation by driving under the influence again. So it sounds like he could have been Donkey of the Day way back then, okay? But the reality is, prison is exactly where this young man needs to be, okay? Reckless speed racing and driving intoxicated. Hey, ATL Tay, you could have killed someone, okay? You got probation for that, so God gave you another opportunity, and you gave God your ass to kiss because you decided to drive under the influence again. Insanity is doing the same things over and over and expecting different results, and what you did, ATL Tay, is insane. And because of that insanity, ATL Tay, prison is where you are.

0: participation right now. Have them gather around this radio. Okay, if you on Netflix, have them gather around whatever device you are watching us on and allow them to be scared straight. Let's listen.
1: Dang, I'm just one person, bro. I'm just one person. Why would I be sucking all y'all? Tell me, why do I have to suck the whole dorm? Oh my god, what the are y'all serious? Why do I have to suck the whole dorm?
0: Damn. Why does he have to give fellatio to the whole dorm? That's a valid question. Okay, the answer is because prison is not a playground. All right, this video should scare every young child straight, because if you don't change your lifestyle and get straight, you're going to end up in somebody's prison getting gay. And clearly it won't be your choice, okay? ATL Tay sounds like he has no other options. He sounds like his mouth is getting violated with or without his consent, and that's why we are here today, okay? I saw a lot of laughing emojis underneath this video on Duvall's page, so much so that Duvall took the video down. And I'm gonna tell you something, ATL Tay is in prison because he committed a crime, but he should be able, okay, to do his time without his mouth being a party platter for prisoners. Okay, his fellatio is not to be shared with the family. This is not an all-you-can-suck restaurant format where everyone shares food from one mouth. No, this is a young man who is just trying to do his time, and I understand his prison, but we have to change our cultural attitudes toward prisoners, okay? There's a lot of people who will say prison is supposed to be harsh, all right? Some folks even see sexual violence as part of the punishment rather than a crime. That attitude is why people don't have empathy for someone like ATL Tay, and I have a problem with that. Can we listen to that audio again, please? Please?
1: I'm just one person, bro. I'm just one person. Why would I be sucking all y'all? Tell me, why do I have to suck the whole dorm? Oh my god, what the what? Are y'all serious? Why do I have to suck the whole dorm?
2: Does he want to suck half of?
3: I mean, why he asking us? Like,
0: you see what I'm saying? But it's a valid question. This is a cry for help.
2: Is it?
0: Yes, it's a cry for help, man. Nah. What you mean, is it? You want to go help him then? Since you don't think it's a cry for help, you go help him then. And since you don't think that's a cry for help, go right. Join him and help him then. Well, God damn it.
2: To me, it just seems like he just don't want to do the whole barrack. He just want to do half the barrack.
3: Well, how many niggas in the dorm?
2: That's what I'm saying. He just don't want to do all of them. Maybe he just want to do the black brothers. He just don't, you know what I mean?
3: Not just the black. No. The black got, you know, the black are the bigger.
2: Oh. It just don't seem like he's concerned with that part of it. It's just how many he has to do at one time.
0: Okay. All right. Folks should see this video and look at it for what it is. A cry for help. Okay. They should be reaching out to that facility and reporting what they saw, because they're making this young man play solos on the skin flute against his will. Okay. He got to get a whole dorm throat solos because he made some bad decisions that landed him in prison. I don't think karma works like that, man. But I want kids to hear this story and learn from it. Destiny is not a matter of chance. It's a matter of choice. And a few bad decisions can put you in situations you never imagined. Okay? With a diet you never imagined. And stop letting these social media folks fool you. Prison isn't content. It's a consequence for poor choices. Okay, so make choices today that your future self won't have to survive or suck. Please give everyone laughing at ATL Tay being sexually assaulted in prison the biggest hee-haw.
3: I'm just saying, yo, he asked us.
0: That's a hell of an instrumental you just played. You, me, him, and him? Like, that's crazy.
2: Sound like he's like,
3: you know what I mean?
2: He just don't want all of them.
3: Why?
2: Just a few at a time.
0: He shouldn't have to suck any.
2: You don't know what he wants to do. You don't
3: or like what he's willing. It's like, it's only a, you know what I'm saying? There's a limit to it. It's only a certain amount you can even really come.

0: comfortably suck. Like,
1: you seem like don't like, threaten me with a good time. You know,
2: that's not what I heard. I heard a cry for help. Okay, yeah. Somebody should do the right thing and report what they just saw. By the way, I don't even know if he's playing tonight. It don't seem like he's playing.
0: No, hell no. I just clicked
1: some of his videos, and it seemed like he was.
0: Why?
2: By the way, even
1: not
2: if he,
1: 10, so, just 9. No.
2: But that don't mean, just because he's gay, No, man,
0: we just going to make it worse.
1: Yeah, you're right. Dude had 15 inches. You would be tired, too.
0: See,
1: they have to go that.
0: Yeah, but you be in here setting yourself.
1: I didn't mean to set myself. I'm just saying it. Just
2: I don't even understand.
1: It seemed like it just overwhelmed.
2: I'm just trying to bring attention.
1: Just break it down.
0: That's a lot.
2: Men being sexually assaulted. A little at a
1: time.
0: Yeah,
1: couple
0: Wednesdays. And they probably heard.
2: They just proven my
0: point. They just probably heard about what he did too.
1: Wednesday.
0: They probably heard about how he ended up in there. How he ain't really care about what he did. And they're like, oh yeah.
2: What reckless driving got to do with reckless fellatio? What are we talking about here, people?
0: That lady almost died, bro.
1: No. All right. Well, thank you for that donkey today, sir.
2: Yes, indeed.
1: All right. When we come back, we got the positive note and more. So don't move. It's the Breakfast Club. Good morning.

0: It's DJ Envy, Just Hilarious, Charlamagne Tha God. We are The Breakfast Club. We got a salute to David Porter for joining us this morning.
1: Man, go get David Porter's book, The Soul Man, Life of a Songwriter. If you are a songwriter, if you're somebody who wants to be in music business, you need to know the stories of the people that came before you. David Porter was the head writer for Stax Records, man. Wrote so many great records with Isaac Hayes. I'm telling you, you would thoroughly enjoy his book. Go get it.
0: All right. Yeah, he's they sampled his record in Cream, Wu-Tang. They sampled his record in Who Shot You.
1: Oh, so many.
0: And I think they sampled We Belong Together. I think so too, Mariah. Anyway, but yeah, definitely check out that book. And when we come back, we got the positive notice, The Breakfast Club. Good morning.

0: Morning, everybody. It's DJ Envy, Jess Hilarious, Charlamagne Tha God. We are The Breakfast Club. It's time to get up out of here. Where you going to be this weekend?
1: I'm going to be in St. Louis, Missouri at the Helium Comedy Club.
2: Hey, you going down, baby.
1: You already know, yo. So I'm back in the Midwest. Last weekend was Chicago. And then this weekend, I'll be at the Helium Comedy Club. Two shows on Friday, two shows on Saturday. St. Louis, can't wait to get there. So JessHilariousOfficial.com for the tickets.
0: All right. Well, you got a positive note, Shala?
2: I do, man. The positive note is simply this. It takes guts and humility to admit mistakes, okay? Admitting we're wrong is courage, not weakness. Sometimes you got to shut up, swallow your pride, and accept that you're wrong. It's not giving up, it's growing up. Have a great day.
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0: It's time for your Tri-State News Update on WEOA. Two Evansville men have been sentenced to federal prison for operating a methamphetamine trafficking ring in Vandenberg County. Federal prosecutors say 47-year-old Isaac Horn was sentenced to 15 years, while 42-year-old Christopher Youngblood received 7 years after both pleaded guilty to conspiracy charges. Investigators say the pair distributed roughly 16 pounds of methamphetamine in the Evansville area over a 7-month period. Both men will also serve 5 years of supervised release. Evansville EMS workers are now officially part of the city's firefighters union after the city council approved a new labor agreement. The contract includes about a 4% pay increase, updated wage schedules, health insurance benefits, and continued retirement coverage through the end of 2027. City leaders say the combined EMS and fire department has already responded to more than 1,700 emergency calls and over 50 fires since July 1st. Indiana's Medicare and Medicaid programs will temporarily stop enrolling new providers for dozens of services beginning Friday, August 1st. State officials say the 6-month moratorium is intended to reduce waste, fraud, and abuse. Services affected include adult family care, home-delivered meals, and respite care. The temporary freeze applies only to new providers. And NDOT is taking part in this week's Check Your Height, Know It's Right safety campaign. Officials say about 40 Indiana bridges or overhead structures are struck by oversized vehicles each year. Drivers are urged to know their vehicle's height, obey posted clearance signs, and avoid relying solely on GPS when planning their route. And that's your local news on WEOA. Your Tri-State forecast calls for another hot and humid day. Expect mostly sunny skies today with highs in the lower 90s and a northwest breeze of 5 to 10 miles per hour. An extreme heat warning remains in effect across much of the area, while some northern and eastern counties remain under a heat advisory. Cooler air arrives tonight with lows in the mid-60s, followed by sunny skies and highs in the mid-80s tomorrow.
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2: Praise the Lord, everybody. I'm Pastor Randall K. Lander, Sr., Dove Chapel Full Gospel Baptist Church. 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And the edification of the saints and the evangelism of the sinner is priority.

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2: Pop that thing, let it clap, let it clap. 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

0: I have more vibes on the way. Teddy Swims and Givian, Are You Even Real? 2 songs from now. And October London's She Keeps Calling Me. 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

0: The Fair Housing Law prohibits discrimination in the sale, rental, and financing of housing-related transactions. 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

0: 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Got K-Dot, SZA, Luther coming up 2 songs from now. By the way, all things trending. 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
1: 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The Traveling City Hall takes place on Wednesday, August the 5th from 5:30 to 6:30 p.m. at Goodwill Helms Hall, located in the former Washington Square. Also, on September the 4th, Block by Block will take place from 9 a.m. until 11 a.m. in the Culver Glenwood area. Other events taking place, August the 1st, Wade Lake Play Date at the Children's Museum from 7 p.m. until 11 p.m. On August the 4th, Bluey's Big Play at Old National Events Plaza at 6 p.m. August the 7th, Cole Wenzel, the Night Champion Tour, Ford Center, 6:45 p.m. August the 13th, Killers of Kill Tony at the Victory Theater, 7 o'clock p.m. If you have an announcement you would like aired on WEOA and you're a nonprofit organization, you can send it to us at WEOA, the underscore mark, number one, the numeral one, at yahoo.com. You can also fax it to 812-424-9946. We ask that you send these announcements to us at least 2 weeks in advance of your event. The Indiana Black Legislative Caucus hosts a series of town hall meetings around the state to review the past session and to develop priorities for the next legislative session. On Saturday, August the 8th, they will be in Evansville at the Central Library Browning Room from 11 a.m. until 1 o'clock p.m. Please come out and support this event.
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Like I'm singing Maze, I made her tell me what she want. I'm already gone. She spoiled as mother.

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1: 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If you believe that your rights have been violated, contact the Human Relations Commission at 436-4927. 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

Don't. 40, what's up, shebang? 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What am I now possessed? How do I feel to refresh? Secrets I know got you stressed. 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Please don't put me to the test. 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
1: 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Any actions or omissions taken because of race, sex, color, religion, disability, familial status, or national origin that restricts your housing choices is unlawful. If you believe that your rights have been violated, contact the Human Relations Commission at 436-4927. This announcement was funded through the City of Evansville's Community Development Block Grant.
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3: 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I'm Brandon Wongnambit, the new business manager for IBEW Local 16. Thank you, Paul. You will always be the standard.

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Requested new Kehlani Leon Thomas Sweet Nothings is up next. And by the way, she is going to be going on a world tour. 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

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How do I feel to refresh? 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

0: Genevieve Waiting Room right here on the new Hip Hop and R&B 98.5, 100.7 WEOA. Something I saw on social media, something to think about. Today's word from Nina. How come everybody forces introverts to leave their comfort zone for a while, but no one ever forces extroverts to shut up for a minute? Something to think about. Yeah, people always want to tell introverts to leave their comfort zones, but never tell extroverts to just shut up for a while. Something to think about. The new 98.5.
1: 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If you believe that your rights have been violated, contact the Human Relations Commission at 436-4927. This announcement was funded through the City of Evansville's Community Development Block Grant.
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1: Let's go. 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

dance motion, I'm having. 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Put on that for me, make it fly. Bitch says he blood, you know how I ride. His bitch says he blood, he know how I roll. Conceited as f***, I get out of. 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Now.

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0: Students who can read by the end of third grade are 35% more likely to graduate. I'm Dr. Katie Jenner, Indiana Secretary of Education, here to tell you how reading 30 minutes per day can improve the trajectory of a child's life. 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So this school year, please encourage your child to continue reading. It's a small habit that makes a big difference.
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Yeah. 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

0: the Word 120, the New King James Version of the Bible. There is so much joy and peace for those who know and trust in Jesus as Lord and Savior. The words he spoke to his disciples over 2,000 years ago can be applied to his disciples today relative to this world. John 14 and verse 27, Jesus says, "Peace I leave with you, my peace I give to you. Not as the world gives do I give to you." Those words have so much power to be in possession of, which begs the question, what would Jesus say about what is being preached today? The mercy and grace of God is available to any and everybody. There is no one who could do today what the Lord has done for mankind. He sent Jesus into the world. As to the sovereignty of God Almighty, the words by Isaiah, a prophet of God, comes to mind in chapter 40, verses 13 and 14, which says, "Who has directed the Spirit of the Lord, or as his counselor taught him? With whom did he take counsel, and who instructed him and taught him in the path of justice? Who taught him knowledge and showed him the way to understanding?" Verse 21, Isaiah says, "Have you not known? Have you not heard? Has it not been told you from the beginning? Have you not understood from the foundations of the earth? It is he who sits above the circles of the earth, and its inhabitants are like grasshoppers, who stretches out the heavens like a curtain and spreads them out like a tent to dwell in." So the question is this: who are you placing your trust in today? Have you not heard about Jesus? Do you not know that he died for you?
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0: 42nd Street, Evansville, Indiana. 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
11: 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Thank you, Paul. You will always be the standard.
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0: pay. Back to some dollars, my glass, whoa, on my mic. What the fuck y'all talking about buying this for? Y'all just type.
1: Put up, I don't hang with rats, that's a new type. Get it wet on the news type. Sipping, drinking, don't screw tight. Just a sad, running through the crew tight. Got a bed at home, voodoo tight. Take down, make a stay, young's by the crew tight.

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Evansville Henderson, the new hip-hop

0: The Fair Housing Law prohibits discrimination in the sale, rental, and financing of housing-related transactions. The Human Relations Commission promotes non-discrimination and works to ensure fair and equal housing opportunities for all. Any actions or omissions taken because of race, sex, color, religion, disability, familial status, or national origin that restricts your housing choices is unlawful. If you believe that your rights have been violated, contact the Human Relations Commission at 436-4927. This announcement was funded through the City of Evansville's Community Development Block Grant.
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0: Meditation. This meditation is brought to you by the Lion Street Church of Christ, 756 Lion Street, Evansville, Indiana.
1: One of the most difficult things to do as a leader is move people out of their comfort zones. Whether you're in the corporate world, the sports world, or in the church, raising the bar of productivity in any group or organization requires buy-in from all parties involved. Before the game and during halftime, the coach is responsible for laying out the strategy for victory, as well as inspiring the team to give 110% in order to secure victory. In the corporate world, they call it vision. And in the religious world, we call it faith, the belief that that which we hope for will come to pass. If a group cannot gather around a compelling vision, people will become uninterested in the goal and objectives of the organization and disillusioned about their own purpose for being there. Consequently, people may be motivated by a paycheck or other external incentives, but they will never pour their heart into their work. If you don't believe me, test for yourself. When you get to work today, look around the workplace and ask yourself how many people are there who really love their job. The answer will be revealed through their body language and their job performance. And while you're at it, look in your own mirror and ask yourself the same question. Complacency is commonplace in our world today. Satisfaction with status quo has robbed us of our creativity. Our preoccupation with getting by with the least effort has resulted in the creation of an atmosphere where 15% of the people do 85% of the work, while the rest either sit back and cheer them on or criticize them for not doing the job the way they could do it if they ever got off the couch and got busy.
2: Drive time. Meditation.
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Astro. Yeah. 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

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But we gotta start somewhere. 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
1: The League of Women Voters of Southwestern Indiana, the Evansville Alumni Chapter of Delta Sigma Theta Sorority, Incorporated, and the NAACP Evansville Branch, Bridge, and Indivisible Evansville are holding a Get Out the Vote postcard writing party on Saturday, August the 8th at McCullough Library from 9 a.m. until 12 noon. 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That's Saturday, August the 8th, 9 o'clock a.m. until noon in the large community room, McCullough Library, 5115 Washington Avenue. 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The Indiana Black Expo Evansville chapter hosts Back to School Rally on Saturday, August the 8th, beginning at noon until 2 p.m. This is a drive-through event only, and it will be held at New Hope Missionary Baptist Church, 663 W.R. 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Free school supplies will be given away. 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For more information, contact Reverend William Billy D. Garrett at 812-449-4765 or email williamd.garrett@att.net. Also, the Indiana Black Expo Evansville chapter will be providing free basic haircuts. This will take place on Sunday, August the 9th from 9 a.m. until 3 p.m. at Going Forward Barber and Beauty Salon, located at 1015 East Riverside Drive.
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